0: New St. Thomas. Six Flags is shutting down some of its roller coasters. Lisa Dwyer explains why.
1: Witnesses watched in horror Monday as a man riding a roller coaster at Six Flags Over Georgia was ejected from his seat and fell to his death. The nightmarish death prompted Six Flags to temporarily close nine similar coasters across North America. The man was riding Goliath, the park's tallest roller coaster with a first hill of 200 feet. Authorities are investigating how the man fell out and whether there were problems with his restraints. Police say the 42-year-old was a school employee from Atlanta. I'm Lisa Dwyer.
0: Pope Leo has lung cancer. He had the lower lobe of his right lung removed during surgery today. Paolo Santalucia reports the Vatican says there were no complications.
2: Oncologists say even if cancerous, Leo's chances of healing are excellent since it will have been removed at an early stage.
0: Bulgaria is seeking help from NATO and the European Union after drone strikes. Jennifer King has details.
3: Bulgarian Prime Minister Rumen Radev says drones struck two ships in the Black Sea about 20 miles off the Bulgarian coast, setting off a search and rescue operation. The cargo ship Dignity sank with five sailors rescued by passing ships. The rest were still missing. On the Chelsea 3, a Ukrainian-operated freighter, all 15 sailors were rescued. They told authorities they saw drones circling and heard three explosions. It was a Russian drone, the sailor told reporters. Who else could it be? NATO and the UN condemned the attacks, while Bulgaria's Russian ambassador suggested it could be a third-party provocation. It comes a week after drone attacks on three other Black Sea commercial ships. I'm Jennifer King.
0: And the Treasury Department's imposing $1.2 billion in fines on Bank of America for allegedly violating anti-money laundering and sanctions laws. This is AP News. President Trump's new White House press secretary made her briefing room debut. Sakamagane reports it was a short one.
4: Good morning.
5: Katie Zachariah greeted a packed room with a smile and spent a long opening statement praising President Trump.
4: I have wanted to work for him for a very long time.
5: Zachariah was a conservative TV commentator.
4: I get to do what I was doing on the outside already, which was hoping to amplify, multiply, and expand upon President Trump's incredible agenda for the American people.
5: She proceeded to take questions from just three reporters.
4: I am going to end it because President Trump is heading out to Marine One.
5: And after just 15 minutes, his new spokeswoman deferred more questions to him. Sagar Magani, Washington.
0: There's more news at APnews.com. 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
7: Tonight's forecast has rain likely across northern Maine and western New Brunswick, as we have a frontal system and low pressure wave that'll be tracking through. Lows in the upper 30s, 4 degrees Celsius. Wednesday, risk for some lingering rain around, mainly in the morning. Otherwise, mostly cloudy skies. Highs in the upper 40s, 9 degrees Celsius. Wednesday night, the clouds will gradually be thinning out. Chilly and breezy. Lows in the upper 30s, 3 degrees Celsius. Brighter skies for Thursday. It'll be breezy. Highs around 50, 10 degrees Celsius. Friday turns cloudy with rain developing as the day progresses. Chilly with highs in the low 46 degrees Celsius. That's a check on your latest forecast. I'm Precision Weather Meteorologist Steve Adamson for WHOU.

0: 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And welcome to All Request Hour number 2. I'm Tony Lorino. Some high school vibes with this song from Pretty in Pink and some homework too.
1: Circumference of circles tonight coming. 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
0: I'm going to be real honest with you. That sounds terrible. That's why I'm here playing throwbacks and you're doing math, okay?
1: Yeah. When your children show up at my door with their math textbooks, I'll know what happened.
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0: Hey, shout out to Rebecca. Rebecca, one of the biggest fans of all things REO Speedwagon and Confession Time, has had the hots for Kevin Cronin of the group since forever. You like the curly hair guy. What did you say? Rebecca, I'll get some REO on for you, even if we did miss Kevin's birthday. About this time last week, we can still keep celebrating Kevin tonight. 877-909-1989 is the number. If you want to celebrate with your favorite person, the person you've been crushing on forever, or just a song that picks you up, we're ready for it tonight. All brought to you by Eggland's Best. 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

0: something, Thomas. President Trump's making another unusual campaign trip with the midterm elections looming. This time he's in Alaska.
1: That's a long way away, and I would only do it if I thought he was good, and he's very good. And so I'm going to Alaska to help Dan Sullivan.
0: Alaska hasn't backed a Democrat for Senate in nearly 20 years, but Senator Dan Sullivan is facing Democrat Mary Peltola and another candidate also named Dan Sullivan. On another topic,
1: she went to Greece. She was doing a good job, but we didn't like what we were reading.
0: President Trump discussing the resignation of U.S. Ambassador to Greece Kimberly Guilfoyle amid allegations she engaged in improper and possibly illegal conduct. Guilfoyle says she will vigorously defend herself. The Vatican says there were no complications in surgery, but Pope Leo has had the lower lobe of his right lung removed and been diagnosed with lung cancer. Oncologists say his prognosis is excellent since it was removed early. And Lisa Dwyer reports in Las Vegas.
2: Dwayne TVD Davis has been sentenced.
3: The aggregate sentence is 40 years to life.
2: For the murder of rap icon Tupac Shakur. Earlier, Tupac's brother Maurice Shakur told the judge that his brother never got the chance to have kids or live his life.
4: All Pac got was a death sentence.
2: Asking the judge to give Davis
4: the longest possible, yeah.
2: Before he was sentenced, Davis told the judge he wanted all of his things back. And said,
4: I'll appeal this case for sure.
2: Tupac was struck in a drive-by shooting off the Las Vegas Strip in September 1996. The case went unsolved for decades. It was revived as Davis gave interviews and wrote a tell-all memoir about his role in the shooting. At sentencing, Tupac's sister, Sakiwa.
5: We lost something. Our whole generation lost something huge.
2: I'm Lisa Dwyer.
0: This is AP News. Return to the sea.
6: A group of turtles tread slowly across the brown sand, their bodies splashed by the crashing waves. Indonesian authorities are releasing 20 protected green sea turtles back into the ocean after they were found and seized from an empty boat, allegedly abandoned by wildlife smugglers who fled a police raid. A final check at a turtle conservation center in Serangan Island, carefully moving the turtles using blue cloths before transportation to the shoreline. Marine police officer Gusti Wirawadi tells the AP, "We hope no one will dare to capture them, keep or trade these protected species anymore." This has been talking to local residents who suspect sea turtle smuggling activity in the area. Turtle species in Indonesia have been legally protected under conservation and fisheries laws since 1990. I'm Charles Tulatesma.
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8: Tonight's forecast has rain likely across northern Maine and western New Brunswick, as we have a frontal system and low pressure wave that'll be tracking through. Lows in the upper 30s, 4 degrees Celsius. Wednesday, risk for some lingering rain around, mainly in the morning. Otherwise, mostly cloudy skies. Highs in the upper 40s, 9 degrees Celsius. Wednesday night, the clouds will gradually be thinning out. Chilly and breezy. Lows in the upper 30s, 3 degrees Celsius. Brighter skies for Thursday. It'll be breezy. Highs around 50, 10 degrees Celsius. Friday turns cloudy with rain developing as the day progresses. Chilly with highs in the low 46 degrees Celsius. That's a check on your latest forecast. I'm Precision Weather Meteorologist Steve Adamson for WHOU.

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And almost time to play our throwback timeline. Your first disposable camera. The kind you got like at the wedding. Just think the year. Winston Cashel is coming up next.

0: well do you know your throwback history? 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
1: 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Text in the year, you could win the cash tonight. In the year we're talking about, Nike, not just good shoes anymore. They're Nike Air. Yeah, the swoosh and the cool add-on air component to all of our favorite sneakers of the 80s. Fuji releases the first disposable camera. You know, the kind that we used to take to the weddings and you put in the box and you'd be like, oh, you should not have taken a picture of that. And on the radio, our birthday boy, Paul Simon, celebrating tonight. Back on the charts, sans Garfunkel, solo with You Can Call Me Al. Was it 1984, 1985, or 1986? 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
16: 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If this all sounds interesting to you, it's Chris's Morning Show on WHOU. 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
0: And what year was it? Fuji gives us those disposable cameras for the first time where you can take all the pictures that you probably should. So much fun at weddings. Nike Air shoe debuts, and our birthday boy hits a thing with this one. It's 1986. You got it. Call Simon.

100.1 WHOU. I'm Tony Lorino, and thanks for listening to Throwback Nation Radio tonight. We love to be your connection to everything going on around town and playing all these great songs. Thanks for hanging with us and staying in the know at 100.1 WHOU.

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The community calendar always keeping you in the know right there.

0: St. Ben Thomas. In Ukraine's capital, firefighters tried to douse flames Tuesday night as they worked to rescue residents of an apartment building struck in another ballistic missile attack. U.S. intelligence can spot such launches and provide an early warning. President Volodymyr Zelensky says none was received this time, nor an earlier strike. President Trump was asked whether the U.S. has stopped sharing intelligence with Ukraine.
1: No, we haven't. We helped them. But we're really helping them get to a final answer. We want the war ended.
0: Meanwhile, Saga Magani reports President Trump's deal for Russian diesel has been drawing bipartisan criticism.
2: A dozen senators, six from each party, have sent the president a letter saying letting Moscow's diesel into global markets will have little impact on high fuel prices, while the revenue from the exports will help Russia fund the Ukraine war. The deal also violates U.S. law, since Congress voted 4 years ago to ban Russian energy imports.
3: This is not the time to lower the sanction regime, but to strengthen it.
2: Germany's top diplomat was among those bashing the deal, but the president's defending it.
1: That's a diesel deal, not for us. That's being released into the world.
2: And it got a positive response from the Kremlin spokesman. Says the agreement meets American, Russian, and global needs. Sagar Magani, Washington.
0: Drones struck two ships in the Black Sea off Bulgaria Tuesday, sinking one. The prime minister is seeking NATO and EU help to identify who was responsible. The Treasury Department hit Bank of America with a $1.2 billion fine for allegedly violating money laundering and sanctions laws. The Vatican says Pope Leo has lung cancer, but oncologists suggest his prognosis is good since it was removed early. And Dwayne Keefe D. Davis sentenced to 40 years to life for the murder of rapper Tupac Shakur. This is AP News. Tiny T-Rex for sale.
4: The Nano Tyrannus is a distinct species of dinosaur once thought to be a juvenile T-Rex. There are only three skeletons known to science, and one is up for auction this month, says Sotheby's Cassandra Hatton.
5: Something like this that is both really attractive. You know, it's a theropod. It's got teeth. It looks scary, right? That always draws a certain type of buyer, but the fact that it is also scientifically important.
4: Standing at 6.5 feet tall, stretching nearly 20 feet long, it's estimated at $6 to $9 million.
5: I don't think that there have been any kind of trends in wealth or in the stock market that make a difference. You know, the person who's buying dinosaurs now was obsessed with dinosaurs when they were 3 years old.
4: The Nano Tyrannus is named Jody after the woman whose ranch it was discovered on in Montana. Julie Walker, New York.
0: The latest at APnews.com. I'm Ben Thomas. 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
7: Tonight's forecast has rain likely across northern Maine and western New Brunswick, as we have a frontal system and low pressure wave that'll be tracking through. Lows in the upper 30s, 4 degrees Celsius. Wednesday, risk for some lingering rain around, mainly in the morning. Otherwise, mostly cloudy skies. Highs in the upper 40s, 9 degrees Celsius. Wednesday night, the clouds will gradually be thinning out. Chilly and breezy. Lows in the upper 30s, 3 degrees Celsius. Brighter skies for Thursday. It'll be breezy. Highs around 50, 10 degrees Celsius. Friday turns cloudy with rain developing as the day progresses. Chilly with highs in the low 46 degrees Celsius. That's a check on your latest forecast. I'm Precision Weather Meteorologist Steve Adamson for WHOU.

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1: Coming up next,
0: Tony Dorino, of all the bands that have had reunions, there's a couple that still haven't, and the one that I'm crossing fingers, crossing toes, crossing all appendages. You got more appendages you want to cross with me? R.E.M. 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

100.1 WHOU Houlton. I'm Tony Lorino. Thank you for listening tonight and hanging with us all throughout Aroostook County. We appreciate it. 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

100.1 WHOU. I'm Tony Lorino. We're glad you're here and ready to win for the Backstreet Boys at the Sphere. The concert venue we all got to see. Bucket list, right? Win your trip there next.

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H-O-U. Holton, we appreciate you listening tonight. I'm Tony DeReno, your home for Throwback Nation Radio right here, playing all the great songs that defined a generation. 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

0: St. Ben Thomas. In Ukraine's capital, firefighters tried to douse flames Tuesday night as they worked to rescue residents of an apartment building struck in another ballistic missile attack. U.S. intelligence can spot such launches and provide an early warning. President Volodymyr Zelensky says none was received this time, nor an earlier strike. President Trump was asked whether the U.S. has stopped sharing intelligence with Ukraine.
1: No, we haven't. We helped them. But we're really helping them get to a final answer. We want the war ended.
0: Meanwhile, Saga Magani reports President Trump's deal for Russian diesel has been drawing bipartisan criticism.
2: A dozen senators, six from each party, have sent the president a letter saying letting Moscow's diesel into global markets will have little impact on high fuel prices, while the revenue from the exports will help Russia fund the Ukraine war. The deal also violates U.S. law, since Congress voted 4 years ago to ban Russian energy imports.
3: This is not the time to lower the sanction regime, but to strengthen it.
2: Germany's top diplomat was among those bashing the deal, but the president's defending it.
1: That's a diesel deal, not for us. That's being released into the world.
2: And it got a positive response from the Kremlin spokesman. Says the agreement meets American, Russian, and global needs. Sagar Magani, Washington.
0: Drones struck two ships in the Black Sea off Bulgaria Tuesday, sinking one. The prime minister is seeking NATO and EU help to identify who was responsible. The Treasury Department's hit Bank of America with a $1.2 billion fine for allegedly violating money laundering and sanctions laws. The Vatican says Pope Leo has lung cancer, but oncologists suggest his prognosis is good since it was removed early. And Dwayne Keefe D. Davis sentenced to 40 years to life for the murder of rapper Tupac Shakur. This is AP News. Tiny T-Rex for sale.
4: The Nano Tyrannus is a distinct species of dinosaur once thought to be a juvenile T-Rex. There are only three skeletons known to science, and one is up for auction this month, says Sotheby's Cassandra Hatton.
5: Something like this that is both really attractive. You know, it's a theropod. It's got teeth. It looks scary, right? That always draws a certain type of buyer, but the fact that it is also scientifically important.
4: Standing at 6.5 feet tall, stretching nearly 20 feet long, it's estimated at $6 to $9 million.
5: I don't think that there have been any kind of trends in wealth or in the stock market that make a difference. You know, the person who's buying dinosaurs now was obsessed with dinosaurs when they were 3 years old.
4: The Nano Tyrannus is named Jody after the woman whose ranch it was discovered on in Montana. Julie Walker, New York.
0: The latest at APnews.com. I'm Ben Thomas. 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
7: Tonight's forecast has rain likely across northern Maine and western New Brunswick, as we have a frontal system and low pressure wave that'll be tracking through. Lows in the upper 30s, 4 degrees Celsius. Wednesday, risk for some lingering rain around, mainly in the morning. Otherwise, mostly cloudy skies. Highs in the upper 40s, 9 degrees Celsius. Wednesday night, the clouds will gradually be thinning out. Chilly and breezy. Lows in the upper 30s, 3 degrees Celsius. Brighter skies for Thursday. It'll be breezy. Highs around 50, 10 degrees Celsius. Friday turns cloudy with rain developing as the day progresses. Chilly with highs in the low 46 degrees Celsius. That's a check on your latest forecast. I'm Precision Weather Meteorologist Steve Adamson for WHOU.
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And welcome to the late night class reunion with an excellent year of music tonight. Class of 1984, this is not deemed to be your graduation year, the year you were born, any of it. We can rock out to these forever. Let's get it going with Bon Jovi.

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0: 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I'm Tony DeReno. And it's on, it's huge in 1984. It's also huge if you're a Saved by the Bell fan. Shall we jog your memory with it coming up? Thanks to Jesse Spano. Stay with us. It's next.
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100.1 WHOU. And class of 84, yeah, before Jesse Spano ruined it with the caffeine pills. Let's just get some energy flowing tonight. The Pointer Sisters and the Late Night Class Reunion.

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I'm Tony Lorino. 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

100.1 WHOU, late night class reunion class of 1984. If it were a Friends episode, it would be the one where Michael sings backup. Did it as a favor to Barry Gordy, Barry Gordy's son, Barry Gordy Jr., better known as Rockwell. The very spooky, Halloween appropriate, somebody's watching me. Class of 1984, late night class reunion on Throwback.

0: St. Ben Thomas in Ukraine's capital. Firefighters tried to douse flames Tuesday night as they worked to rescue residents of an apartment building struck in another ballistic missile attack. U.S. intelligence can spot such launches and provide an early warning. President Volodymyr Zelensky says none was received this time, nor an earlier strike. President Trump was asked whether the U.S. has stopped sharing intelligence with Ukraine.
1: No, we haven't. We helped them. But we're really helping them get to a final answer. We want the war ended.
0: Meanwhile, Saga Magani reports President Trump's deal for Russian diesel has been drawing bipartisan criticism.
2: A dozen senators, six from each party, have sent the president a letter saying letting Moscow's diesel into global markets will have little impact on high fuel prices, while the revenue from the exports will help Russia fund the Ukraine war. The deal also violates U.S. law, since Congress voted 4 years ago to ban Russian energy imports.
3: This is not the time to lower the sanction regime, but to strengthen it.
2: Germany's top diplomat was among those bashing the deal, but the president's defending it.
1: That's a diesel deal, not for us. That's being released into the world.
2: And it got a positive response from the Kremlin spokesman. Who says the agreement meets American, Russian, and global needs. Sagar Magani, Washington.
0: Drones struck two ships in the Black Sea off Bulgaria Tuesday, sinking one. The prime minister is seeking NATO and EU help to identify who was responsible. The Treasury Department hit Bank of America with a $1.2 billion fine for allegedly violating money laundering and sanctions laws. The Vatican says Pope Leo has lung cancer, but oncologists suggest his prognosis is good since it was removed early. And Dwayne Keefe D. Davis sentenced to 40 years to life for the murder of rapper Tupac Shakur. This is AP News. Tiny T-Rex for sale.
4: The Nano Tyrannus is a distinct species of dinosaur once thought to be a juvenile T-Rex. There are only three skeletons known to science, and one is up for auction this month, says Sotheby's Cassandra Hatton.
5: Something like this that is both really attractive. You know, it's a theropod. It's got teeth. It looks scary, right? That always draws a certain type of buyer, but the fact that it is also scientifically important.
4: Standing at 6.5 feet tall, stretching nearly 20 feet long, it's estimated at $6 to $9 million.
5: I don't think that there have been any kind of trends in wealth or in the stock market that make a difference. You know, the person who's buying dinosaurs now was obsessed with dinosaurs when they were 3 years old.
4: The Nano Tyrannus is named Jody after the woman whose ranch it was discovered on in Montana. Julie Walker, New York.
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7: Tonight's forecast has rain likely across northern Maine and western New Brunswick, as we have a frontal system and low pressure wave that'll be tracking through. Lows in the upper 30s, 4 degrees Celsius. Wednesday, risk for some lingering rain around, mainly in the morning. Otherwise, mostly cloudy skies. Highs in the upper 40s, 9 degrees Celsius. Wednesday night, the clouds will gradually be thinning out. Chilly and breezy. Lows in the upper 30s, 3 degrees Celsius. Brighter skies for Thursday. It'll be breezy. Highs around 50, 10 degrees Celsius. Friday turns cloudy with rain developing as the day progresses. Chilly with highs in the low 46 degrees Celsius. That's a check on your latest forecast. I'm Precision Weather Meteorologist Steve Adamson for WHOU.
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0: St. Ben Thomas. In Ukraine's capital, firefighters tried to douse flames Tuesday night as they worked to rescue residents of an apartment building struck in another ballistic missile attack. U.S. intelligence can spot such launches and provide an early warning. President Volodymyr Zelensky says none was received this time, nor an earlier strike. President Trump was asked whether the U.S. has stopped sharing intelligence with Ukraine.
1: No, we haven't. We helped them. But we're really helping them get to a final answer. We want the war ended.
0: Meanwhile, Saga Magani reports President Trump's deal for Russian diesel has been drawing bipartisan criticism.
2: A dozen senators, six from each party, have sent the president a letter saying letting Moscow's diesel into global markets will have little impact on high fuel prices, while the revenue from the exports will help Russia fund the Ukraine war. The deal also violates U.S. law, since Congress voted 4 years ago to ban Russian energy imports.
3: This is not the time to lower the sanction regime, but to strengthen it.
2: Germany's top diplomat was among those bashing the deal, but the president's defending it.
1: That's a diesel deal, not for us. That's being released into the world.
2: And it got a positive response from the Kremlin spokesman. Says the agreement meets American, Russian, and global needs. Sagar Magani, Washington.
0: Drones struck two ships in the Black Sea off Bulgaria Tuesday, sinking one. The prime minister is seeking NATO and EU help to identify who was responsible. The Treasury Department hit Bank of America with a $1.2 billion fine for allegedly violating money laundering and sanctions laws. The Vatican says Pope Leo has lung cancer, but oncologists suggest his prognosis is good since it was removed early. And Dwayne Keefe D. Davis sentenced to 40 years to life for the murder of rapper Tupac Shakur. This is AP News. Tiny T-Rex for sale.
4: The Nano Tyrannus is a distinct species of dinosaur once thought to be a juvenile T-Rex. There are only three skeletons known to science, and one is up for auction this month, says Sotheby's Cassandra Hatton.
5: Something like this that is both really attractive. You know, it's a theropod. It's got teeth. It looks scary, right? That always draws a certain type of buyer, but the fact that it is also scientifically important.
4: Standing at 6.5 feet tall, stretching nearly 20 feet long, it's estimated at $6 to $9 million.
5: I don't think that there have been any kind of trends in wealth or in the stock market that make a difference. You know, the person who's buying dinosaurs now was obsessed with dinosaurs when they were 3 years old.
4: The Nano Tyrannus is named Jody after the woman whose ranch it was discovered on in Montana. Julie Walker, New York.
0: The latest at APnews.com. I'm Ben Thomas. 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
7: Tonight's forecast has rain likely across northern Maine and western New Brunswick, as we have a frontal system and low pressure wave that'll be tracking through. Lows in the upper 30s, 4 degrees Celsius. Wednesday, risk for some lingering rain around, mainly in the morning. Otherwise, mostly cloudy skies. Highs in the upper 40s, 9 degrees Celsius. Wednesday night, the clouds will gradually be thinning out. Chilly and breezy. Lows in the upper 30s, 3 degrees Celsius. Brighter skies for Thursday. It'll be breezy. Highs around 50, 10 degrees Celsius. Friday turns cloudy with rain developing as the day progresses. Chilly with highs in the low 46 degrees Celsius. That's a check on your latest forecast. I'm Precision Weather Meteorologist Steve Adamson for WHOU.
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0: Hey, what are you doing Monday through Friday from 2 to 6 p.m.? Well, have I got a deal for you. It's Classics in the Afternoon. I'm Janelle Roberts at WHOU, where we play all of your favorite afternoon classics, even some of your mom and dad's favorite classics, because your mom and dad rocked. I know, because I rocked with them. Classics in the Afternoon, only on WHOU, Monday through Friday, 2 to 6 p.m.
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0: afternoons never sounded so classic. I'm Chanel Roberts at WHOU, hoping you'll join me for Classics in the Afternoon. We play an array of favorites, including the best of each decade, share a little nostalgia, reminisce, and just have fun. And don't miss the Classics in the Afternoon Music Minute with Renee every Monday, Wednesday, and Friday at 3:30. 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

0: St. Ben Thomas. In Ukraine's capital, firefighters tried to douse flames Tuesday night as they worked to rescue residents of an apartment building struck in another ballistic missile attack. U.S. intelligence can spot such launches and provide an early warning. President Volodymyr Zelensky says none was received this time, nor an earlier strike. President Trump was asked whether the U.S. has stopped sharing intelligence with Ukraine.
1: No, we haven't. We helped them. But we're really helping them get to a final answer. We want the war ended.
0: Meanwhile, Saga Magani reports President Trump's deal for Russian diesel has been drawing bipartisan criticism.
2: A dozen senators, six from each party, have sent the president a letter saying letting Moscow's diesel into global markets will have little impact on high fuel prices, while the revenue from the exports will help Russia fund the Ukraine war. The deal also violates U.S. law, since Congress voted 4 years ago to ban Russian energy imports.
3: This is not the time to lower the sanction regime, but to strengthen it.
2: Germany's top diplomat was among those bashing the deal, but the president's defending it.
1: That's a diesel deal, not for us. That's being released into the world.
2: And it got a positive response from the Kremlin spokesman. Says the agreement meets American, Russian, and global needs. Sagar Magani, Washington.
0: Drones struck two ships in the Black Sea off Bulgaria Tuesday, sinking one. The prime minister is seeking NATO and EU help to identify who was responsible. The Treasury Department hit Bank of America with a $1.2 billion fine for allegedly violating money laundering and sanctions laws. The Vatican says Pope Leo has lung cancer, but oncologists suggest his prognosis is good since it was removed early. And Dwayne Keefe D. Davis sentenced to 40 years to life for the murder of rapper Tupac Shakur. This is AP News. Tiny T-Rex for sale.
4: The Nano Tyrannus is a distinct species of dinosaur once thought to be a juvenile T-Rex. There are only three skeletons known to science, and one is up for auction this month, says Sotheby's Cassandra Hatton.
5: Something like this that is both really attractive. You know, it's a theropod. It's got teeth. It looks scary, right? That always draws a certain type of buyer, but the fact that it is also scientifically important.
4: Standing at 6.5 feet tall, stretching nearly 20 feet long, it's estimated at $6 to $9 million.
5: I don't think that there have been any kind of trends in wealth or in the stock market that make a difference. You know, the person who's buying dinosaurs now was obsessed with dinosaurs when they were 3 years old.
4: The Nano Tyrannus is named Jody after the woman whose ranch it was discovered on in Montana. Julie Walker, New York.
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7: Tonight's forecast has rain likely across northern Maine and western New Brunswick, as we have a frontal system and low pressure wave that'll be tracking through. Lows in the upper 30s, 4 degrees Celsius. Wednesday, risk for some lingering rain around, mainly in the morning. Otherwise, mostly cloudy skies, highs in the upper 40s, 9 degrees Celsius. Wednesday night, the clouds will gradually be thinning out, chilly and breezy, lows in the upper 30s, 3 degrees Celsius. Brighter skies for Thursday, it'll be breezy, highs around 50, 10 degrees Celsius. Friday turns cloudy with rain developing as the day progresses, chilly with highs in the low 46 degrees Celsius. That's a check on your latest forecast. I'm Precision Weather Meteorologist Steve Adamson for WHOU.
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0: St. Ben Thomas. In Ukraine's capital, firefighters tried to douse flames Tuesday night as they worked to rescue residents of an apartment building struck in another ballistic missile attack. U.S. intelligence can spot such launches and provide an early warning. President Volodymyr Zelensky says none was received this time, nor an earlier strike. President Trump was asked whether the U.S. has stopped sharing intelligence with Ukraine.
1: No, we haven't. We helped them. But we're really helping them get to a final answer. We want the war ended.
0: Meanwhile, Saga Magani reports President Trump's deal for Russian diesel has been drawing bipartisan criticism.
2: A dozen senators, six from each party, have sent the president a letter saying letting Moscow's diesel into global markets will have little impact on high fuel prices, while the revenue from the exports will help Russia fund the Ukraine war. The deal also violates U.S. law, since Congress voted 4 years ago to ban Russian energy imports.
3: This is not the time to lower the sanction regime, but to strengthen it.
2: Germany's top diplomat was among those bashing the deal, but the president's defending it.
1: That's a diesel deal, not for us. That's being released into the world.
2: And it got a positive response from the Kremlin spokesman. Says the agreement meets American, Russian, and global needs. Sagar Magani, Washington.
0: Drones struck two ships in the Black Sea off Bulgaria Tuesday, sinking one. The prime minister is seeking NATO and EU help to identify who was responsible. The Treasury Department's hit Bank of America with a $1.2 billion fine for allegedly violating money laundering and sanctions laws. The Vatican says Pope Leo has lung cancer, but oncologists suggest his prognosis is good since it was removed early. And Dwayne Keefe D. Davis sentenced to 40 years to life for the murder of rapper Tupac Shakur. This is AP News. Tiny T-Rex for sale.
4: The Nano Tyrannus is a distinct species of dinosaur once thought to be a juvenile T-Rex. There are only three skeletons known to science, and one is up for auction this month, says Sotheby's Cassandra Hatton.
5: Something like this that is both really attractive. You know, it's a theropod. It's got teeth. It looks scary, right? That always draws a certain type of buyer, but the fact that it is also scientifically important.
4: Standing at 6.5 feet tall, stretching nearly 20 feet long, it's estimated at $6 to $9 million.
5: I don't think that there have been any kind of trends in wealth or in the stock market that make a difference. You know, the person who's buying dinosaurs now was obsessed with dinosaurs when they were 3 years old.
4: The Nano Tyrannus is named Jody after the woman whose ranch it was discovered on in Montana. Julie Walker, New York.
0: 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I'm Ben Thomas. 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
7: Tonight's forecast has rain likely across northern Maine and western New Brunswick, as we have a frontal system and low pressure wave that'll be tracking through. Lows in the upper 30s, 4 degrees Celsius. Wednesday, risk for some lingering rain around, mainly in the morning. Otherwise, mostly cloudy skies. Highs in the upper 40s, 9 degrees Celsius. Wednesday night, the clouds will gradually be thinning out. Chilly and breezy. Lows in the upper 30s, 3 degrees Celsius. Brighter skies for Thursday. It'll be breezy. Highs around 50, 10 degrees Celsius. Friday turns cloudy with rain developing as the day progresses. Chilly with highs in the low 46 degrees Celsius. That's a check on your latest forecast. I'm Precision Weather Meteorologist Steve Adamson for WHOU.
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0: Hey, don't forget to tune in every morning here on WHOU from 6 to 10 a.m. for Chris's Morning Show. You and I will take a trip down memory lane with the best of the classic hits, requests, the pick of the day, the birthday club, and special guest interviews, useless information from a head full of it, and even some pretty bad jokes. If this all sounds interesting to you, it's Chris's Morning Show on WHOU. 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

0: 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I have no formal training, no certificates. I haven't even been to a class, but I find music therapeutic. 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

0: St. Ben Thomas. In Ukraine's capital, firefighters tried to douse flames Tuesday night as they worked to rescue residents of an apartment building struck in another ballistic missile attack. U.S. intelligence can spot such launches and provide an early warning. President Volodymyr Zelensky says none was received this time, nor an earlier strike. President Trump was asked whether the U.S. has stopped sharing intelligence with Ukraine.
1: No, we haven't. We helped them. But we're really helping them get to a final answer. We want the war ended.
0: Meanwhile, Saga Magani reports President Trump's deal for Russian diesel has been drawing bipartisan criticism.
2: A dozen senators, six from each party, have sent the president a letter saying letting Moscow's diesel into global markets will have little impact on high fuel prices, while the revenue from the exports will help Russia fund the Ukraine war. The deal also violates U.S. law, since Congress voted 4 years ago to ban Russian energy imports.
3: This is not the time to lower the sanction regime, but to strengthen it.
2: Germany's top diplomat was among those bashing the deal, but the president's defending it.
1: That's a diesel deal, not for us. That's being released into the world.
2: And it got a positive response from the Kremlin spokesman. Says the agreement meets American, Russian, and global needs. Sagar Magani, Washington.
0: Drones struck two ships in the Black Sea off Bulgaria Tuesday, sinking one. The prime minister is seeking NATO and EU help to identify who was responsible. The Treasury Department hit Bank of America with a $1.2 billion fine for allegedly violating money laundering and sanctions laws. The Vatican says Pope Leo has lung cancer, but oncologists suggest his prognosis is good since it was removed early. And Dwayne Keefe D. Davis sentenced to 40 years to life for the murder of rapper Tupac Shakur. This is AP News. Tiny T-Rex for sale.
4: The Nano Tyrannus is a distinct species of dinosaur once thought to be a juvenile T-Rex. There are only three skeletons known to science, and one is up for auction this month, says Sotheby's Cassandra Hatton.
5: Something like this that is both really attractive. You know, it's a theropod. It's got teeth. It looks scary, right? That always draws a certain type of buyer, but the fact that it is also scientifically important.
4: Standing at 6.5 feet tall, stretching nearly 20 feet long, it's estimated at $6 to $9 million.
5: I don't think that there have been any kind of trends in wealth or in the stock market that make a difference. You know, the person who's buying dinosaurs now was obsessed with dinosaurs when they were 3 years old.
4: The Nano Tyrannus is named Jody after the woman whose ranch it was discovered on in Montana. Julie Walker, New York.
0: The latest at APnews.com. I'm Ben Thomas. 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
7: Tonight's forecast has rain likely across northern Maine and western New Brunswick, as we have a frontal system and low pressure wave that'll be tracking through. Lows in the upper 30s, 4 degrees Celsius. Wednesday, risk for some lingering rain around, mainly in the morning. Otherwise, mostly cloudy skies. Highs in the upper 40s, 9 degrees Celsius. Wednesday night, the clouds will gradually be thinning out. Chilly and breezy. Lows in the upper 30s, 3 degrees Celsius. Brighter skies for Thursday. It'll be breezy. Highs around 50, 10 degrees Celsius. Friday turns cloudy with rain developing as the day progresses. Chilly with highs in the low 46 degrees Celsius. That's a check on your latest forecast. I'm Precision Weather Meteorologist Steve Adamson for WHOU.

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0: Hey, what are you doing Monday through Friday from 2 to 6 p.m.? Well, have I got a deal for you. It's Classics in the Afternoon. I'm Janelle Roberts at WHOU, where we play all of your favorite afternoon classics, even some of your mom and dad's favorite classics, because your mom and dad rocked. I know, because I rocked with them. Classics in the Afternoon, only on WHOU, Monday through Friday, 2 to 6 p.m.
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0: AP News, I'm Marcela Sanchez. A federal judge has extended an order blocking the Trump administration from banning CNN, MSNBC, and political reporters from the White House. U.S. District Judge Timothy Kelly has ruled that the three news outlets are likely to succeed in their constitutional free speech and due process claims. Cornell has suspended fraternity parties and has given state police a role in investigating campus assault reports. The AP's Julie Walker has more.
1: Cornell University is suspending parties and other social events at frat houses for the rest of the school year and will give state police a role in investigating sex crimes on campus. This comes amid outrage over its handling of allegations that a female student was sexually assaulted at a frat in 2024. The measures announced Tuesday by Cornell's president include a new zero-tolerance policy for violations that would result in immediate emergency suspension of a frat. And the university will work with state police to allow independent criminal investigations of sexual misconduct allegations and add a case manager to help those reporting sexual misconduct. Julie Walker, New York.
0: An engineer at OpenAI has been charged with secretly installing a recording device inside a conference room in what officials say was an effort to capture sensitive conversations about the company's technology. The employee, identified as a 35-year-old Saudi national named Abdul Rahman Al-Fozan, was arrested last Friday, a week after the ChatGPT maker discovered an audio recording device hidden inside a company conference room. Dwayne Keith D. Davis has been sentenced to 40 years to life in prison for orchestrating the 1996 drive-by shooting of rap icon Tupac Shakur near the Las Vegas Strip. More stories at apnews.com. This is AP News. The Vatican says Pope Leo XIV has been diagnosed with lung cancer. The AP's Ed Donahue has more.
2: The 71-year-old pontiff had the lower lobe of his right lung removed. The Vatican stated the surgery was successful with no complications. The American pontiff revealed the discovery of a nodule during his Sunday prayer and announced plans to have it removed. Oncologists say his prognosis is excellent since it was removed early. There was no mention of treatment going forward, and the Vatican said doctors were not currently speaking of chemotherapy or other therapies pending the results of other tests. Chemotherapy would likely be recommended if the cancer spread. The Pope is expected to spend about a week at Rome's Gemelli Hospital. I'm Ed Donahue.
0: 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I'm Marcela Sanchez, AP News.
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4: Tonight's forecast has rain likely across northern Maine and western New Brunswick, as we have a frontal system and low pressure wave that'll be tracking through. Lows in the upper 30s, 4 degrees Celsius. Wednesday, risk for some lingering rain around, mainly in the morning. Otherwise, mostly cloudy skies. Highs in the upper 40s, 9 degrees Celsius. Wednesday night, the clouds will gradually be thinning out. Chilly and breezy. Lows in the upper 30s, 3 degrees Celsius. Brighter skies for Thursday. It'll be breezy. Highs around 50, 10 degrees Celsius. Friday turns cloudy with rain developing as the day progresses. Chilly with highs in the low 46 degrees Celsius. That's a check on your latest forecast. I'm Precision Weather Meteorologist Steve Adamson for WHOU.
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0: Marcela Sanchez. Ukraine's president is not saying who, but partners have not been providing early warnings of incoming Russian missiles. AP correspondent Ben Thomas reports.
1: In Ukraine's capital Tuesday night, firefighters tried to douse raging flames as they pulled bloodied residents from an apartment building struck in another Russian ballistic missile attack. U.S. forces can spot such launches and provide an early warning, but President Volodymyr Zelensky says none was received Tuesday night, nor about five Russian missiles that hit civilian infrastructure in Kyiv earlier in the day. President Trump was asked whether the U.S. has stopped sharing intelligence with Ukraine.
2: No, we haven't. We helped them. But we're really helping them get to a final answer. We want the war ended.
1: I'm Ben Thomas.
0: In an online post, Zelensky says it's important the U.S. really see what's happening and who's responsible for this war continuing. Meanwhile, President Trump's deal to import tons of Russian diesel is drawing bipartisan criticism. The AP Sagar Magani reports.
3: A dozen senators, six from each party, have sent the president a letter saying letting Moscow's diesel into global markets will have little impact on high fuel prices, while the revenue from the exports will help Russia fund the Ukraine war. The deal also violates U.S. law, since Congress voted 4 years ago to ban Russian energy imports. Germany's top diplomat was among those bashing the deal, but the president's defending it.
2: That's a diesel deal, not for us. That's being released into the world.
3: And it got a positive response from the Kremlin spokesman. Says the agreement meets American, Russian, and global needs. Sagar Magani, Washington.
0: Global benchmarks are mixed in cautious trading. This is AP News. Formula One Racing continues to expand its global presence, with plans to return to Africa next decade. Correspondent Ben Raby reports.
4: The exact date and logistics are still being worked out, but Formula One announcing Tuesday a 10-year deal to race in Rwanda, beginning in the 2030s. The plan marks a return to Africa, where F1 last raced in 1993. Since then, F1's itinerary has expanded to include 24 races across 21 countries. Seven-time world champion and the only black driver in F1, Lewis Hamilton, has said he's been fighting in the background for years to have a race in Africa. The race will ensure F1 competes in each of the six inhabited continents. I'm Ben Raby.
0: Dwayne Keith D. Davis has been sentenced to 40 years to life in prison for orchestrating the murder of Tupac Shakur. I'm Marcela Sanchez, AP News.
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6: Good Wednesday morning, everybody. Hope you had a good day yesterday. My forecast today, chance of any lingering rain around, mainly this morning. That'll come to an end. And then high temperature today in the upper 40s or 9 Celsius. Tonight, gradual clearing, breezy, and chilly. Low tonight in the upper 30s or 3 Celsius. For tomorrow on your Thursday, we're going to brighten the skies up. We'll bring back sunshine. High temperature around 50 or 10 Celsius. And on Friday, turning cloudy, rain developing as the day progresses. High on Friday in the low 40s or 6 Celsius. Have a good day. This is Precision Weather meteorologist Wayne Bahar for WHOU.
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WHOU 100.1 FM. Got some ebony eyes. Bob Wells for you. 614, 714 Atlantic time. Loving my Wednesday morning. We have reached the hump. It's all downhill from here to the weekend. I'm looking forward to it. I bet you are too.

0: Blackbird.
1: Oh, yeah. My Wednesday's already complete. Just started, too. Good morning to you. Chris's morning show. It is Wednesday morning, and I'm just excited to be here. 43 degrees to start your day. Got the old rubber boots on. It's raining. Going to rain pretty much all day today. Well, most of the day. Currently 6 degrees. Expected to get up around 47 degrees. 6 degrees on the Celsius scale, that is. Don't want you climbing out of bed and going, 6 degrees? It's not. It's 43 right now. Fahrenheit. All right. Looking at 47 today, like I said, 50 tomorrow. And sunshine going to return for tomorrow and tomorrow only. Right back into the rain, snow, sleet, hail, all that other stuff on Friday. Looking at 40 degrees, the expected high, maybe 39 on Saturday. Maybe 44 come Sunday. Some sunshine may return on Sunday as well. So, yeah, we got some wet. Wet and more wet. We expected it. We need it. And we will take it. We're used to it this time of year, aren't we? All right.
2: 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Brad Pitt and J.K. 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
6: With temps dropping into the low 30s,

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1: 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Gas prices are at record highs across the state. 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And Collins voted 5 times to keep Trump's war going.
2: Ms. Collins. 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
4: With temps dropping into the low 30s, crank up that furnace, you'll need it tonight.
5: Filled the oil tank yet? 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Remember when Susan Collins and Donald Trump promised to end their war in Iran in 2 weeks? 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Gas prices are at record highs across the state. 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Groceries, ridiculous. And Collins voted 5 times to keep Trump's war going.
6: Ms. Collins. Aye. Ms. Collins, aye.
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0: 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It is the 14th day of October 2026, almost halfway through the month. So close. Are we going to get snow? That's the question. Maybe over the weekend? I know I said that word yesterday. Somebody accused me of swearing, and I said, what do you mean? Well, you said the word snow. Oh, okay. It's coming. Trust me.
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3: I'm Troy Jackson. 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

0: Marcela Sanchez. Ukraine's president is not saying who, but partners have not been providing early warnings of incoming Russian missiles. AP correspondent Ben Thomas reports.
1: In Ukraine's capital Tuesday night, firefighters tried to douse raging flames as they pulled bloodied residents from an apartment building struck in another Russian ballistic missile attack. U.S. forces can spot such launches and provide an early warning, but President Volodymyr Zelensky says none was received Tuesday night, nor about five Russian missiles that hit civilian infrastructure in Kyiv earlier in the day. President Trump was asked whether the U.S. has stopped sharing intelligence with Ukraine.
2: No, we haven't. We helped them. But we're really helping them get to a final answer. We want the war ended.
1: I'm Ben Thomas.
0: In an online post, Zelensky says it's important the U.S. really see what's happening and who's responsible for this war continuing. Meanwhile, President Trump's deal to import tons of Russian diesel is drawing bipartisan criticism. The AP Sagar Magani reports.
3: A dozen senators, six from each party, have sent the president a letter saying letting Moscow's diesel into global markets will have little impact on high fuel prices, while the revenue from the exports will help Russia fund the Ukraine war. The deal also violates U.S. law, since Congress voted 4 years ago to ban Russian energy imports. Germany's top diplomat was among those bashing the deal, but the president's defending it.
2: That's a diesel deal not for us. That's being released into the world.
3: And it got a positive response from the Kremlin spokesman. Says the agreement meets American, Russian, and global needs. Sagar Magani, Washington.
0: Global benchmarks are mixed in cautious trading. This is AP News. Formula One Racing continues to expand its global presence, with plans to return to Africa next decade. Correspondent Ben Raby reports.
4: The exact date and logistics are still being worked out, but Formula One announcing Tuesday a 10-year deal to race in Rwanda, beginning in the 2030s. The plan marks a return to Africa, where F1 last raced in 1993. Since then, F1's itinerary has expanded to include 24 races across 21 countries. Seven-time world champion and the only black driver in F1, Lewis Hamilton, has said he's been fighting in the background for years to have a race in Africa. The race will ensure F1 competes in each of the six inhabited continents. I'm Ben Raby.
0: Dwayne Keith D. Davis has been sentenced to 40 years to life in prison for orchestrating the murder of Tupac Shakur. I'm Marcela Sanchez, AP News.
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6: We have the chance of some lingering rain or showers around mainly this morning. Otherwise, today, lots of cloudiness, high temperature in the upper 40s or 9 Celsius. Tonight, gradual clearing, breezy, and turning a bit chilly. Low tonight in the upper 30s or 3 Celsius. Tomorrow, Thursday, will bring back the sunshine. High tomorrow around 50 or 10 Celsius. And on Friday, turning cloudy, rain developing as the day goes on. High Friday in the low 40s or 6 Celsius. This is Precision Weather, meteorologist Wayne Mahar for WHOU.

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WHOU, Get Back with the Beatles. I love that one. Off the album, Let It Be. What a classic album that was back in the day, huh? Huh? Right? 7:13, 8:13 Atlantic time, counting down this Wednesday morning. Getting closer and closer and closer to the birthday club coming your way. Just about 7:45.

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0: WHOU, super tramp and the logical song at 7:50, 8:50 Atlantic time. You know what that means. 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It is a lot. Okay, we're going to check the celebrities, and then our own local celebrities. Karen White is 61 years old today. Wonderful singer. Steve Coogan is 61. Good comedian. Jim Rome is 62 years old today. Radio personality. Lori Petty is 63 years old today. Tank girl herself. Daniela Pestova. Supermodel, 56 years old today. Natalie Maines is 52 from the Chicks. Floyd Landis is 51 years old today. Chesney Lewis is 51. Chang Chen turning 50 years old today. You remember him from Crouching Tiger, Hidden Dragon. Stacey Keibler is 47 years old today from the WWE. Ben Whitshaw is 46 years old today. Jack Farthing turns 41. Let's see, is there anybody else? Oh, Jay Farrow is 39 from Saturday Night Live. Jared Goff is 32, NFL quarterback. You know him, 32 today. Quinn Hughes is 27, and Rowan Blanchard is 25 years old today. And that's it for the celebrities who are celebrating birthdays. Let's check our own local celebrities. All right, let's get to it. Misty Porter celebrating a birthday today. Misty, happy, happy birthday to you. Charles Grimm. Charles, happy birthday. Samantha Moore celebrates a birthday today. Happy birthday to you. James Merrill. James, happy birthday. Megan Smith is also celebrating a birthday today. Happy birthday to you. And Ann Crane, Ann Jenkins Crane, also celebrating a birthday today. And that, my friends, is it for the Birthday Club for today. If you'd like to get involved, all you have to do is get on over to WHOUFM.com, click on the Birthday Club tab, answer a couple questions, hit the submit button, and shazam, you're on the Birthday Club just like that. We will be back and do it all over again tomorrow.
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0: I'm Marcela Sanchez. President Trump's new White House press secretary made her briefing room debut a short one. The AP Sagar Magani reports on her first appearance yesterday.
1: Good morning.
2: Katie Zachariah greeted a packed room with a smile and spent a long opening statement praising President Trump.
1: I have wanted to work for him for a very long time.
2: Zachariah was a conservative TV commentator.
1: I get to do what I was doing on the outside already, which was hoping to amplify, multiply, and expand upon President Trump's incredible agenda for the American people.
2: She proceeded to take questions from just three reporters.
1: I am going to end it because President Trump is heading out to Marine One.
2: And after just 15 minutes, his new spokeswoman deferred more questions to him. Sagar Magani, Washington.
0: Trump's ambassador to Greece has stepped down following allegations of improper conduct.
1: We have asked Ambassador Guilfoyle to resign.
0: And Kimberly Guilfoyle did after a series of Wall Street Journal stories reported she allegedly threatened a host country official, accepted improper gifts, and offered to use her Trump administration influence in return for the payment of a large credit card bill. Guilfoyle says she'll vigorously defend herself against false allegations. The Labor Department will release a report later this morning that's expected to show inflation worsened in September. It's one of the last price reports the government will issue before the midterm elections. The death toll from Hurricane Simon and the remnants of Tropical Storm Rachel has risen to 6 after heavy rains triggered flooding and landslides along Mexico's Pacific coast. The U.S. National Hurricane Center in Miami says Simon was a Hurricane 1 storm before strengthening last night and is nearly a major hurricane again. This is AP News. In Las Vegas, Duane Keith Davis was sentenced to 40 years to life in prison for orchestrating the murder of rap icon Tupac Shakur, who was gunned down off the Las Vegas Strip more than 30 years ago.
3: Judge Carly Kearney told Davis, "You don't just get to take a man from his family. You don't get to take his very life, his whole future from him.
4: Especially when that man is Tupac Shakur. The world never forgot about him and his death, and neither did Las Vegas."
3: Shakur's sister, Seth Shakur, said it was hard listening over and over again to Davis describe how he hunted and killed her brother.
5: "This man's life mattered. We died 2 months after he turned 25.
3: Davis spoke briefly in court.
6: "I just want my stuff back. They took out my house."
3: His attorney says they will appeal, noting it's been 30 years and there was a lack of physical evidence. I'm Ed Donahue.
0: And I'm Marcela Sanchez, AP News.
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8: Good Wednesday morning, everybody. Hope you had a good day yesterday. My forecast today, chance of any lingering rain around, mainly this morning. That'll come to an end. And then, high temperature today in the upper 40s or 9 Celsius. Tonight, gradual clearing, breezy, and chilly. Low tonight in the upper 30s or 3 Celsius. For tomorrow, on your Thursday, we're going to brighten the skies up. We'll bring back sunshine, high temperature around 50 or 10 Celsius. And on Friday, turning cloudy, rain developing as the day progresses, high on Friday in the low 40s or 6 Celsius. Have a good day. This is Precision Weather, meteorologist Wayne Bahar for WHOU.

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2: Michael Jackson?
3: Michael Jackson.

H-O-U, a little smoke on the water. There was a little smoke on the road on the way in this morning. It's a little bit of fogginess out there. I guess that's going to continue off and on throughout the morning. So it'll take a little extra time. There could be some foggy spots as you're heading out and about and getting to work and stuff. If you're already there, if you're already at work, you already know that. But anyway, just kind of letting you know. And I'll let you know something else, too. Today, you know what's happening? Market Pizza is going to be holding walk-in interviews today. And from 9 a.m. to 11 a.m. So if you're, again, out and about, you might want to stop in between 9 and 11. If you're looking for a part-time kitchen position, stop in and see the folks at Market Pizza. Could be a great new career opportunity for you. Give it a shot. Go in. Interview. See if you got what it takes. True story. All right. 8:16, 9:16 Atlantic time. Continuing on with the classic hits. Here's David Bowie.

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WHOU, a little ripple. Always good for the lifetime. Really good. 8:35, 9:35 Atlantic time. Been a long time, hasn't it? Right? Maybe I have to go out and get a little ripple just to make my evening a little bit more exciting. Anyway, got the pick of the day coming your way in just a little bit. That's going to be here about 8:45. Stick around for that. We got that coming up. 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It's really super duper simple. Yeah. 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

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Get down on it. Get down on it. That's Cool and the Gang. 8:46, 9:46 Atlantic time. It's Chris's morning show. Good morning to you. I hope everything's going absolutely fabu for you. It's going pretty well for me. I'm enjoying every single minute of it. Anyway, it's time to play the pick of the day. Are you ready? You and I are going to do this thing and see if we get it done right. All right. Okay. How do we do this? All my buttons are messed up this morning. Stuff's going on. There's a ghost in the machine. I was just talking with John and telling him the same thing. There's a little ghost in the machine here this morning. All right. I've got it. I've got it, I think, under control, but we'll have to see. Are you ready to play? 207-521-0221 is the number to call as soon as you know who it is that does the song I'm about to play. All right, and when you do, I'm going to make you a smarty pants. Well, you'll be making your smarty pants because you're the one that knew, if you knew who it was. And you'll be in for a free market pizza that we're giving away on Friday. Two pretty spectacular things happening for you here this morning. All you got to do is identify the artist of this song. Now, back in the 1980s, these guys had a couple albums that were mega smashes. And this is one of the hits off one of those two albums. Are you ready? All right. You call me or text me, 207-521-0221, just as soon as you know who this is.

0: W H O U 100.1 FM. Did you remember that one? The pick of the day was a toughie this morning. Debbie O'Toole was our super duper smarty pants today. She was the first one through, knew exactly who it was. Eric in Island Falls was right behind her. Beth Sylvia was super duper proud of herself. She said, "That's the first time I've gotten it." I was really happy for you, Beth. Thank you so much for playing the pick of the day. Matt in Island Falls got it right. Michelle and Sherman knew who it was. Charlie in Holton. Charlie, good job, pal. Good to hear from you. Lisa Condon got it right. Jamie Michaud, again, gets it right. Carrie Brown from Massachusetts. Carrie, thank you. You're in. Good job. Andy in Island Falls, happy hump day to you, too. Carl Rollins got it right. Good job. Leroy Allen, good job. The Rock, checking in with the right answer as well. Let's see, Lori L. got it right. Harry Shaw knew who it was. Martha Stewart again today. Ronna and Carl Grant got it right. No, it's not George Thorogood. All right. Nice try, everybody. That's the end of the list right there. That was a pretty quick one. Pretty short list of smarty pants today. Good job, everybody. Thank you so much for playing the pick of the day. You want to know who it was? You're going to hit yourself on the forehead and say, yeah, of course it was. You ready? It was Squeeze. Remember Squeeze? Black Coffee in Bed and all that. They had so many different hits back in the day in the 1980s. Good job, everybody. Thanks for playing the pick of the day today. You're all smarty pants and you're in for the free market pizza. So there you go. That's it. Thank you.
1: 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And Heart of the Beast is playing this week in Maliseet Theater. After a harrowing plane crash, Special Forces veteran James Belmont and his combat dog, Odin, find themselves stranded deep in the Alaskan wilderness. Together, they are forced into a brutal fight for survival against the elements. Showtimes for Heart of the Beast and Last Chance showings for Verity are on Wednesday and Thursday night at 7 o'clock. For more information on everything going on at the Temple Theater, visit our website, templeholton.com.
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4: 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You'll need it tonight.
5: 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Remember when Susan Collins and Donald Trump promised to end their war in Iran in 2 weeks? 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Gas prices are at record highs across the state. 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Groceries, ridiculous. And Collins voted 5 times to keep Trump's war going.
6: Ms. Collins. Ms. Collins, aye.
5: 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VoteBets.org, not authorized by any candidate or candidates committee.
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0: AP News, I'm Marcela Sanchez. U.S. Ambassador to Greece Kimberly Guilfoyle announced she was stepping down 2 hours after the White House publicly asked for her resignation. This revelation came in response to a question to White House Press Secretary Katie Zechariah at her first media briefing yesterday.
1: She has been a wonderful asset to the team, and we wish her well.
0: Guilfoyle faced mounting accusations that she engaged in improper and possibly illegal conduct before and during her tenure in Athens. She's insisted she would vigorously defend herself against false allegations. For now, the White House will have to continue allowing access to the 3 news outlets President Trump had banned. AP correspondent Donna Warder reports.
2: A federal judge has extended an order that blocks President Donald Trump from banning 3 news outlets from the White House. U.S. District Judge Timothy Kelly says CNN, MS Now, and Politico are likely to succeed in their claims of constitutional free speech and due process. And he says the ban would have affected a total of 78 reporters at the 3 news organizations. The Justice Department argues that presidents have long decided which journalists should receive privileged access to the White House. The case is still pending. Donna Warder, Washington.
0: The U.S. Treasury Department says it's imposing $1.2 billion in fines on Bank of America for allegedly violating anti-money laundering and sanctions laws. The fines on America's second biggest bank amount to the third largest in the department's history. U.S. futures are mostly higher as Wall Street braces for the latest consumer inflation report, one of the last price reports the government will issue before the midterm elections. More stories at apnews.com. This is AP News.
3: Sports, I'm Ben Raby. The American League Championship Series now tied at a game apiece. This after the Tampa Bay Rays beat the Cleveland Guardians 3-1 in Game 2. Freddy Peralta, 6 scoreless innings in the Rays' win. The National League Championship Series continues tonight in L.A. Brewers lead the Dodgers 2-0. Shohei Ohtani 3-for-20 in the playoffs, but Ohtani will be in the Game 3 lineup for manager Dave Roberts despite lingering injuries.
4: He's adamant. He feels good enough to be in there. He's close to finding something. I'm excited, so he'll be in there.
3: L.A. Rams left tackle Alaric Jackson suspended 2 games for punching a Bills player after their game Monday night. Brady Tkachuk had a natural hat trick, all 3 goals assisted by his brother Matthew. It's the Florida Panthers beat Columbus 7-3. I'm Ben Raby, AP Sports.
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6: We have the chance of some lingering rain or showers around, mainly this morning. Otherwise, today, lots of cloudiness, high temperature in the upper 40s or 9 Celsius. Tonight, gradual clearing, breezy, and turning a bit chilly. Low tonight in the upper 30s or 3 Celsius. Tomorrow, Thursday, will bring back the sunshine. High tomorrow around 50 or 10 Celsius. And on Friday, turning cloudy, rain developing as the day goes on. High Friday in the low 40s or 6 Celsius. This is Precision Weather, meteorologist Wayne Mahar for WHOU.

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WHOU jumping around the studio. I'm jumping around the studio because I'm kind of excited. In just a few minutes, we're going to be hearing from Kim Folsom. She is here to talk with us in just a little bit about the Cancer Awareness Walk, the Bridge to Hope. It's happening this weekend, and she's got all the deets, and we're going to talk to her about it. Oh, it's going to be some fun. Stick around. Kim will be in the studio momentarily.

0: yeah. It's a party. It's a party right here in the WHRU studios anytime that Kim Folsom shows up. Hi, Kim.
1: Good morning, Chris. How are you?
0: I was just telling everybody you were here, and we're going to talk about the Bridge to Hope Cancer Awareness Walk this weekend. And I'm so happy that you're here. We look forward to this every single year. Janelle and I usually go out and do a live broadcast. We're going to be there again this year. And I can't wait for this to happen again. When's it happening? What? Tell me, give me all the details, Kim.
1: It's going to be our 21st annual breast cancer, or actually it's just a cancer awareness walk for Bridge to Hope. It's going to be held this Saturday, October 17th. Registration will begin at 9 a.m. The walk will begin at 10. It's at Holton Riverfront Park. There are no registration fees, just donations are accepted. Come along. We've got a beautiful quilt that we're raffling off this year, and tickets will be available for that. Mm-hmm. And that drawing will be held before the walk on Saturday also.
0: Wow, that's a lot of stuff going on.
1: It's a busy, fun day.
0: Now, do you have pre-registration kind of things going on, or do you wait until the day of the actual walk?
1: We don't do pre-registrations. We just have people, they collect donations, and then they just show up to the walk, and we've got a great crew that puts them through registration very quickly.
0: I had somebody show up this morning, brought some stuff here to the studio for me and for Janelle, and they told me that they had some money all put together, and they were coming in to register on Saturday morning. So I know that people are doing this thing, because I already heard about it.
1: They are doing it.
0: And it's big.
1: It is. Last year, we raised over $40,000.
0: Now, you know, can you tell me a little bit about what you guys do with all of that money? I know that you distribute it, but how do you distribute it, and to whom do you distribute it?
1: We take names. If anybody in the community has somebody that they know of that's battling cancer, has a cancer diagnosis, maybe has entered into hospice, we just look for those names. And then we customize a donation depending on what that person might need.
0: Right.
1: Our most common one is gas cards, because most people are, where we're located, you're traveling when you're going through this, but we are able to customize donations, and it is open to anyone in our area, Danforth to Bridgewater to the Sherman Patton area.
0: Right, and you keep it open for anybody who can apply for it. Anybody can ask you and say, look, my son-in-law is going through this right now, and can you help him? And you guys will help.
1: Absolutely. There's no criteria. There's no applications to fill out. Everybody is treated exactly the same. You can be the poorest person or the richest poor person, but when you hear those words, you're all affected the same.
0: And I think something that's important for people to know is, one, every single penny that comes in goes back out in donations.
1: Absolutely. We do support Sarah's House in Brewer, which is a fantastic organization. They house people there for free of charge when they're going through treatments. We do some donations to them just to cover the cost of the local people that are actually using their services.
0: And there are many that do.

0: We're not paying anybody to maintain anything. We're all 100% volunteer organization.
1: Right.
0: And that money will all go back to cancer patients.
1: Wow, that's amazing. You guys do great work.
0: Thank you.
1: I've seen people who receive your gifts. I've just happened to be in a room or in a place or what have you, and it touches my heart how it touches their heart. It's really pretty incredible. I bet you get some great satisfaction out of this, too.
0: We do. It's hard, and some people will say, geez, how do you handle dealing with all of these people and the emotions? But it's quite a journey when you're going through cancer, and it is fulfilling for us as a committee to be able to see that. The amount of walkers that will show up on Saturday. A couple of years ago, my grandson was 4 or 5, and he's like, when is our family reunion?
1: Mm-hmm.
0: And I'm like, we're not having a family reunion. And he goes, yeah, when we go down to the park and all these people show up. So I've never forgotten that, because that is the family. Family is our community, and the community is so supportive.
1: Sure. That's terrific. And you personally have gone through the battle yourself, haven't you?
0: I have, yeah, twice, but I'm good now.
1: Well,
0: so.
1: That's what you got to be.
0: Good.
1: Today is today. This is what we got.
0: Exactly.
1: We don't know if tomorrow's not promised, right?
0: Nope, not for anybody. And we are going to do it rain or shine or mm-hmm. snow. The weather looks like it might be dry, but it might be cool.
1: Yeah.
0: When you're going through cancer, you have no choice.
1: Right.
0: You're going to travel and you're going to do whatever the weather is.
1: All of the obstacles will appear.
0: So we continue with the walk. We have walked in snow 1 year, but we will continue the walk, and we welcome everybody to come out. There's a short program, but things move fairly quickly. Mm-hmm. The length that you want to walk is completely up to you.
1: Right.
0: We do everything before you actually walk, so people can walk the complete Riverfront Trail, or they can just come and sit and partake in the activities.
1: Right, which people do.
0: They do.
1: I do that. That's what I do.
0: Chris just stands back.
1: I stand back and watch and talk about it, and it's really fun, and it's just great to see everybody there.
0: Yeah. We're always anxious until the people start showing up, and then once the people start walking down over the hill, then we all just take a breath and say there. This year might not be 40,000. Times are hard.
1: You never know.
0: But whatever we can get, we're going to take, and we're going to turn it right around.
1: Right. Perfect. Well, thank you so much for spending some time with me here this morning. I'm sure we'll spend some time together Saturday, too.
0: We will. Thank you very much.
1: All right. See you soon.
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5: 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I approve this message, and I ask for your vote.
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0: WHOU taking a little trip on Jacob's Ladder with Huey Lewis in the news. 9:36, 10:36 Atlantic time, Chris's morning show. Still until 10 o'clock this morning. Kevin Melvin will be in then. He'll take over and spin tunes for you all the way up to about 2 o'clock in the afternoon. He's got a great plan for you today. Lots of entertainment, lots of fun, and lots of things going on. He'll tell you all about them. He's really good at that. Then at 2 o'clock this afternoon, Janelle Roberts will be in, and she will entertain you until 6 p.m. And she's got a lot of stuff to do with you, too. It is Wednesday, so stick around. We have an absolutely wonderful day planned for you, I promise.
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3: 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And I won't give tax breaks to the wealthy that raise your property taxes. I'm Matt Dunlap, candidate for Congress. I approve this message, and I ask for your vote.
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0: I might have said that one a couple of times. You may be right. Billy Joel for you, 949, 1049, Atlantic time. That's going to wrap things up for me. It's time for me to fly. I'm going to get on out of here. I'll see you back here first thing tomorrow morning. Be Thursday morning. True story. But not before I remind you about the American Legion Post number 47, United Vets Motorcycle Club Halloween dance happening on October 24th. The band is the Dustpans. They'll be there from 8 to midnight. $10 a person, $15 a couple. Tickets are pre-sale only. So you're going to have to go over to any of the Beals locations. That's right. Beals has got them. They've got the tickets. 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They're open a lot. 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

0: is. I'm Marcela Sanchez. Inflation sped up in September. AP Washington correspondent Sagar Magani has the latest government report.
1: From gas to clothes to airfare, things became more expensive in September. The consumer price index rose 3.7% compared with a year earlier. Costs on a monthly basis jumped 0.6%, up from 0.4%. Inflation has ticked higher since the Iran war started.
2: That war is going to end very soon, and when it does, your prices are going to come tumbling down. They already are.
1: The numbers show otherwise, and with the midterm elections just 3 weeks away, rising prices remain a problem for President Trump and Republicans hoping to hold their congressional majorities. Sagar Magani, Washington.
0: A federal appeals court will hear arguments today over whether National Guard members should be sent home. This comes more than 14 months after they began patrolling the streets of the nation's capital. The hearing comes months after the court paused a lower court's ruling that the deployment was illegal. Cornell University is suspending parties and other social events at fraternity houses for the rest of the academic year. The university also plans to work with New York State Police to allow independent criminal investigators to investigate sexual misconduct allegations. The announcement follows outrage over how the Ivy League school handled allegations that a female student was sexually assaulted at a fraternity house in 2024. Pope Leo XIV has been diagnosed with lung cancer. The 71-year-old pontiff spent the night at Rome's Gemelli Hospital after doctors removed the lower lobe of his right lung. The surgery confirmed the pope has the most common type of lung cancer, known as lung adenocarcinoma. The Vatican says the 90-minute surgery was successful with no complications. This is AP News. The Nano Tyrannus is going to auction with a very big price tag.
3: There are only three skeletons known to science, and one is up for auction this month, says Sotheby's Cassandra Hatton.
4: Something like this that is both really attractive, you know, it's a theropod, it's got teeth, it looks scary, right? That always draws a certain type of buyer, but the fact that it is also scientifically important, it's rare.
3: Standing at 6.5 feet tall, stretching nearly 20 feet long, it's estimated at $6 to $9 million.
4: I don't think that there have been any kind of trends in wealth or in the stock market that make a difference. You know, the person who's buying dinosaurs now was obsessed with dinosaurs when they were 3 years old.
3: The Nano Tyrannus is named Jody after the woman whose ranch it was discovered on in Montana. Julie Walker, New York.
0: And I'm Marcela Sanchez, AP News.
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6: Good Wednesday morning, everybody. Hope you had a good day yesterday. My forecast today, chance of any lingering rain around, mainly this morning. That'll come to an end. And then, high temperature today in the upper 40s or 9 Celsius. Tonight, gradual clearing, breezy, and chilly. Low tonight in the upper 30s or 3 Celsius. For tomorrow, on your Thursday, we're going to brighten the skies up. We'll bring back sunshine. High temperature around 50 or 10 Celsius. And on Friday, turning cloudy, rain developing as the day progresses. High on Friday in the low 40s or 6 Celsius. Have a good day. This is Precision Weather, meteorologist Wayne Bahar for WHOU.
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Bon Jovi kicks off our midday session of Music Therapy Wednesday, Hump Day Edition. Good morning, welcome in. My name is Kevin Melvin. I'm your pseudo-doctor here till 2 o'clock today on this wet and wild Wednesday, Hump Day Edition. Sign in, have a seat. The doctor will be with you in just a minute.

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2: Filled the oil tank yet? 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Remember when Susan Collins and Donald Trump promised to end their war in Iran in 2 weeks? That was 11 months ago. Gas prices are at record highs across the state. Heating oil and diesel, sky high. Groceries, ridiculous. And Collins voted 5 times to keep Trump's war going.
3: Ms. Collins.
4: Aye.
3: Ms. Collins, aye.
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Easy Go on WHOU 100.1 FM, the late Bobby Sherman. I have to tell this story yet again. So I used to work at a radio station in Los Angeles, and every year the morning show would host a Christmas party, and all the musical guests that had come in throughout the year would be on the show, and everybody that came through Los Angeles had been on that show. So every year it was a spectacular show. So there was a great backing band. It was all well-known musicians. Like this particular year, I think it was Steve Lukather on guitar, and most of the Toto players, Lee Sklar, the guy with the long white beard that plays with Phil Collins, he was on the bass, and just a host of all professional musicians. All of them started off as studio musicians, so they can play anything and make it sound good. Well, Bobby Sherman didn't know that how that went and who those guys were, so he comes out during sound check, and they play the song probably better than he'd ever heard it, and he's singing. He stops at the end. He goes, "Man, these guys are good. I should take them on the road with me." I remember Steve Lukather leaning into the microphone and saying, "I don't think you could afford us." Probably true. It was just one of those moments that made me chuckle. It never rains in Southern California, but it rains in Houlton, Maine. I know we always ask.

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last time we stopped, I talked about Lee Sklar playing with Phil Collins' Long White Beard. He was also the bass player on that song. He played with James Taylor for years. Great musicians. I'm a lucky guy. I've gotten to meet so many of them. All my stories are old, but they're all true. It is true. We play the best mix of the classic hits and therapeutic music. We're WHOU.

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1: With temps dropping into the low 30s, crank up that furnace. 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
2: 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That was 11 months ago. Gas prices are at record highs across the state. 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Groceries, ridiculous. And Collins voted 5 times to keep Trump's war going.
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Don't Stop Me Now, one of my favorite Queen songs, brings us to the end of our first hour together today on your midday session of music therapy. Let's go to the top of the hour with national news and local weather provided by Versant Power with this one from Genesis.

0: News. Good morning, I'm Ed Donahue. The Labor Department says inflation worsened last month. Assigned prices remain elevated a month before the midterm elections. Higher inflation will likely put more pressure on the Fed to raise its key interest rate at its next meeting at the end of the month. Kristalina Georgieva, the head of the International Monetary Fund, says the U.S. and other wealthy nations must urgently tackle mounting global debt, which is weighing most heavily on low-income countries.
1: Inflation in many places is stubbornly high. It is leading to rise in interest rates, which adds to debt service pressures in places where repetitive shocks have pushed up debt levels.
0: She says the U.S. needs to save more, China should spend more, and Europe should invest more. The Social Security Administration projects a 3.6% cost of living adjustment for older adults and people with disabilities starting next year. Some recipients say it won't offset rising prices. The Vatican says Pope Leo is resting after a tranquil night. Yesterday, surgeons removed a lobe of the Pope's right lung. The AP's Tricia Thomas is in Rome.
2: Later, the Vatican confirmed that the diagnosis was cancer. We have not yet had a statement or bulletin directly from the doctors telling us what the treatment will be. In fact, they are doing further tests, according to the Vatican.
0: His doctors say Leo's recovery is proceeding as planned. Iran-backed Houthi rebels struck the headquarters of Saudi oil giant Aramco. Houthi Brigadier General Yahya Sari says the Yemeni air forces affirm their operations towards Saudi depths will continue in the coming days, targeting Saudi enemy airports and oil facilities, and their consequences will be severe for the enemy by the permission and power of God. Houthis claim the attacks are retaliation for Saudi attacks in Yemen. This is AP News. The AP's Donna Warder reports a Texas prosecutor is considering filing criminal charges against an ICE agent
3: who on video appears to use his SUV to intentionally strike a man who took off running. Surveillance footage shows 48-year-old Miguel Parra Hernandez and another man jumping out of a truck and running as an SUV goes after them. A vehicle then strikes Parra Hernandez, who an immigrant rights group says needed surgery on a broken leg. An ICE spokesman in Houston told the Texas Tribune on Saturday that Parra Hernandez ran in front of the ICE vehicle. I'm Donna Warder.
0: A British prosecutor accused Russell Brand of being a ruthless sexual predator who assaulted six women over the course of a decade. Brand's trial is underway in London. He pleaded not guilty to multiple charges, including rape and sexual assault. Brand is known for his risque stand-up routines and battles with drugs and alcohol. He denies all the charges. I'm Ed Donahue, AP News.
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5: As a low pressure wave and cold front move east of the region this afternoon, any leftover rain pushes out. Skies remain cloudy, highs in the upper 40s, 9 degrees Celsius. Tonight still mostly cloudy, chilly and breezy, lows near 45 degrees Celsius. Brighter skies back here for tomorrow, breezy, highs near 50, 10 degrees Celsius. On Friday, a strong cold front approaches along with a low pressure wave tracking to our north. It turns cloudy with rain developing as the day progresses. Highs in the low 40s, 6 degrees Celsius. Saturday, mostly cloudy and breezy. Risk for a scattered rain or snow shower. Highs in the low 40s, 5 degrees Celsius. Mostly sunny weather returns for Sunday. Chilly highs near 45, 7 degrees Celsius. That's a check on your latest forecast. I'm Precision Weather Meteorologist Steve Adamson for WHOU.
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Brian Adams kicks off our 11 o'clock hour, 12 o'clock hour Atlantic edition of your midday session of music therapy. My name is Kevin Melvin. This Saturday, the 17th, will be the 21st annual Bridge to Hope Cancer Awareness Walk in Houlton. 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They've been doing it a long, long time. The walk is going to start at the Riverfront Park. It'll go on, rain or shine. Reach out if you'd like to purchase tickets. They're $1 each or 6 for $5. 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
7: With temps dropping into the low 30s, crank up

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The name of the group is Badfinger on WHOU. Slaughter and Elvis Costello in there as well. Let's keep going with the human beings. Nobody but me.

0: get ready for the fight. Street Fighter is playing this week at the Temple Theater in historic downtown Holton. Ryu and Ken reunite when Chun-Li recruits them for the World Warrior Tournament. But as they enter the fight, they uncover a hidden conspiracy and must confront each other, their past, and a threat that could destroy them all. 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

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My name is Kevin Melvin. Thanks for hanging out with me. Your last chances to see Verity are tonight and tomorrow night down at the Temple Theater at 7 o'clock. Heart of the Beast is going to stick around another week. Street Fighter opens on Friday. Work in Progress plays one night only next Tuesday. But if you're going to see Verity, it is tonight. $6 at the door, a $5 bucket of popcorn. Tell them Kevin sent you.

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4: With temps dropping into the low 30s, crank up that furnace, you'll need it tonight.
5: Filled the oil tank yet? Thank Susan Collins when you get the bill. Remember when Susan Collins and Donald Trump promised to end their war in Iran in 2 weeks? That was 11 months ago. Gas prices are at record highs across the state. Heating oil and diesel, sky high. Groceries, ridiculous. And Collins voted 5 times to keep Trump's war going.
6: Ms. Collins.
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6: Ms. Collins, aye.
5: 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Well, there's another choice we can make. 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Vote Troy Jackson in to get the job done. 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VoteVets.org, not authorized by any candidate or candidates committee.

Notice a theme in the music today? Earlier we played It Never Rains in Southern California, and I Can't Stop the Rain. Holton needs the rain. Everybody needs the rain. And so down it comes. We just complain when it's here. I kind of like the rain in small doses. I don't like it when it rains 40 or 50 days in a row, but a few days here and there, I'm okay with that. We're at the end of our second hour together today. I had to do some quick math in my head. The midway point of the midday session of music therapy, and it just occurred to me, the midway point of the week. When we come back after national news and local weather provided by Versant Power, downhill to the weekend. The first half is behind us. Short week because a lot of people had Monday off, but still, Wednesday is the midpoint. Noon is the midway point, and I am looking forward to the second half of the show and the second half of the week. Stick around.

0: News. I'm Ed Donahue. Oil prices are higher. A new report from the government says inflation is worsening. A new report says consumers had to pay prices for fuel, food, and other cost of living last month that were 3.7% higher than a year earlier. The numbers were released about a month before the midterms. People on Social Security will be getting more money.
1: The Social Security Administration is projecting a 3.6% increase for older adults and people with disabilities. It takes effect at the beginning of 2027. That's about a $75 monthly increase for someone who receives about $2,080 per month. The announcement comes as inflation adds pressure to household budgets and businesses, and as voters move closer to midterm elections in November. Still, some folks on Social Security say the 3.6% adjustment is not enough. Last month, the government reported that inflation accelerated in August as gas prices spiked because of the U.S. war with Iran. Donna Warder, Washington.
0: Protesters shouted at Defense Secretary Pete Hegseth and other military leaders as they spoke at a panel on drones during the Army's annual conference in Washington.
2: We're here talking about a deadly serious topic. It appears we have a bit of a tactic.
0: Protesters appeared to yell about the war with Iran. Others in the crowd started shouting, USA, USA, to counteract them. President Volodymyr Zelensky says Ukrainian drones lost some of their fighting capacity after restrictions were suddenly imposed on the battlefield use of the country's U.S.-made Starlink communication terminals. At the same time, Ukraine did not receive the usual advance warning from Western partners of the devastating Russian ballistic missiles that struck Kyiv for two straight nights. The situation triggered fears Ukraine is being starved of vital intelligence, especially from the U.S. This is AP News.
3: I'm Seth Zutel, and this is Markets in a Minute. Stocks are pulling further below their records on Wall Street after a worrisome increase in inflation. The S&P 500 fell 0.7% in the first hour of trading Wednesday. The index has been mostly falling since setting an all-time high last week. The Dow was basically flat. The Nasdaq Composite fell 0.9%. Bank of America sank 7.8% after turning in a profit report that fell short of forecasts. Treasury yields rose in the bond market. The government reported that prices paid by consumers rose 3.7% last month. That's a faster rate than expected. The yield on the 10-year Treasury rose to 5.25%. Seth Zutel, New York.
0: Philadelphia Phillies interim manager Don Mattingly will be back. He signed a 2-year contract. Mattingly led the Phillies to a spot in the playoffs after he replaced the fired Rob Thompson in late April. I'm Ed Donahue, AP News.
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5: As a low-pressure wave and cold front move east of the region this afternoon, any leftover rain pushes out. Skies remain cloudy, highs in the upper 40s, 9 degrees Celsius. Tonight, still mostly cloudy, chilly and breezy, lows near 45 degrees Celsius. Brighter skies back here for tomorrow, breezy, highs near 50, 10 degrees Celsius. On Friday, a strong cold front approaches along with a low pressure wave tracking to our north. It turns cloudy with rain developing as the day progresses, highs in the low 40s, 6 degrees Celsius. Saturday, mostly cloudy and breezy, risk for a scattered rain or snow shower, highs in the low 40s, 5 degrees Celsius. Mostly sunny weather returns for Sunday, chilly, highs near 45, 7 degrees Celsius. That's a check on your latest forecast. I'm Precision Weather Meteorologist Steve Adamson for WHOU.
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kicks off our lunch hour, 12 o'clock hour, 1 o'clock hour, Atlantic edition of your midday session of music therapy. Also kicks off the second half of the week. Looking forward to the weekend already. I missed Styx last week because of the hurricane in Florida, but you've got a chance to see them, and I think the closest they're going to get is Moncton. They're going to be there on the 22nd, so that, I think that's a Thursday. A week from tomorrow, they're going to be in Moncton at the Casino New Brunswick. They're also going to make a stop in Halifax, and they're going to go to Quebec City. But Moncton, I think, is the closest for anybody within earshot. Go to the Styx page and check them out. Lawrence Gowan, a Canadian that's looking forward to going home and performing for our friends across the border.

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Man, it seems like just a month ago I was up on stage with that band doing the bird. There's the time I was on stage with them a while back doing the bird and having a great time. Probably shouldn't drink tequila before someone says, hey, I got an idea. We can get on stage. And there I was. If you don't believe me, go to my girlfriend's Facebook page. She felt it her duty to publish it and show how good my dance moves really are. Also on that cruise, this band right here, WHOU.

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9: 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I'm Matt Dunlap, candidate for Congress. I approve this message, and I ask for your vote.
8: Paid for by Dunlap for Congress.

Lionel Richie has us dancing all night long on the station, playing the best mix of the classic hits, WHOU 100.1 FM. I heard there's a dance going on at the American Legion on the 24th, a Halloween dance put on by the United Bikers of Maine. I happen to belong to that group. I don't get to ride with them because I'm not in Maine all that often, but the United Bikers of Maine are putting on a dance at the American Legion. I'm told you can get your tickets at any of the Beals stores or at the American Legion. There'll be no tickets on sale at the door. But it should be a good time. A dance? Who could resist that?

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3: Filled the oil tank yet? 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And Collins voted 5 times to keep Trump's war going.
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Lou Rawls, you'll never find. See, I let Lou Rawls sing that so I don't have to. We're at the end of our third hour together today. One more hour of therapy coming your way before Janelle Roberts comes in. Let's get to the top of the hour with Paul McCartney. And then next hour, I'm going to play for you some music from the Animals, the Spinners, and a whole lot more. Stick around for all of it.

0: I'm Ed Donahue. The Justice Department is threatening California with possible legal action over what it says are non-citizens believed to have received mail ballots for next month's midterm elections. A letter obtained by the AP gives the state 48 hours to determine whether any citizens are included on a list of people likely to be non-citizens. For individuals whose citizenship cannot be independently verified, the state is to instruct local elections officials to segregate their mail-in ballots until their status can be determined and not provide a ballot to anyone who has not yet received it. The Vatican says Pope Leo is eating and walking after his cancer surgery. Doctors say the 71-year-old Pope is doing respiratory exercises and his post-operative tests are normal following surgery to remove a cancerous mass from his right lung. At a mass outside St. Peter's Basilica,
1: L'omelia preparata dal Santo Padre Papa Leone XIV.
0: Cardinal Luis Antonio Tagle read a homily prepared by Pope Leo, and a member of the faithful read a prayer
2: para que sinta o conforto da presença
0: for Pope
2: do
0: Leo
2: Senhor,
0: so that he may feel the comfort of the Lord's presence and the support of the entire church's prayers in order to have a serene convalescent period and a quick and complete recovery. Experts say tests will determine whether the Pope's cancer is spread. Those results have not so far been made public. Iran says a cargo ship has sunk after hitting a naval mine in the Strait of Hormuz, with few immediate details. It's the first time Iran has reported a ship sinking after hitting a mine during the war. Six people, including a child, were killed in a plane crash near Wisconsin Dells. A prosecutor in Texas says an Immigration and Customs Enforcement officer appeared to intentionally drive into a man in Houston, breaking his leg. The Harris County DA, a Democrat, says his office is weighing criminal charges against the driver. This is AP News. How safe is it to ride a roller coaster?
3: The horrific death of a man thrown from a Six Flags Over Georgia roller coaster, drawing attention to the safety of amusement park rides that have become faster and steeper. Nick Mendenhall saw it happen.
4: See him come up out of the seat, and I mean, it physics is crazy, but it looked like he was hovering because the car was moving underneath him.
3: Roller coaster deaths are rare. Georgia officials saying little about what happened Monday when 42-year-old Hassan Kareem was thrown from the Goliath before striking other patrons and landing below the ride. Attorney Timothy Larringer has sued Six Flags in the past.
5: Someone coming out of their seat like this, that seems to be related to either operator error or some malfunction that occurred that would allow the restraint to fail.
3: Six Flags temporarily closing nine similar coasters. I'm Julie Walker.
0: I'm Ed Donahue, AP News.
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7: As a low pressure wave and cold front move east of the region this afternoon, any leftover rain pushes out. Skies remain cloudy, highs in the upper 40s, 9 degrees Celsius. Tonight, still mostly cloudy, chilly and breezy, lows near 45 degrees Celsius. Brighter skies back here for tomorrow, breezy, highs near 50, 10 degrees Celsius. On Friday, a strong cold front approaches along with a low pressure wave tracking to our north. It turns cloudy with rain developing as the day progresses, highs in the low 40s, 6 degrees Celsius. Saturday, mostly cloudy and breezy, risk for a scattered rain or snow shower, highs in the low 40s, 5 degrees Celsius. Mostly sunny weather returns for Sunday, chilly highs near 45, 7 degrees Celsius. That's a check on your latest forecast. I'm Precision Weather Meteorologist Steve Adamson for WHOU.
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See, normally this is where I would turn on the microphone and sing along with the end of the song. There is no way I could hit that high note. Nope. Got nothing in me that would help me with the spinners as they kick off our 1 o'clock hour, 2 o'clock hour Atlantic edition of your midday session of music therapy. All kinds of great stuff lined up for you, and we're going to get into it with this one, which requires the Wayback Machine. Had to fire that bad boy up, get back to 1965. Really good song. The name of the group is The Animals on WHOU.

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6: I'm Troy Jackson. This is my mom, Colleen.
7: I had my son at 16. I had never even babysat before that, so it was a whole new experience for me. So he went to kindergarten, I went to high school in the same little school. We rode the bus together. It was a struggle, yeah. I remember sitting on the bus next to him, and I really couldn't afford lunch for both of us. But that little boy who sat next to me on the bus grew up. And when Troy became our state senator, he passed a bill to make sure every kid in Maine got free lunch. Troy never talks about what he's done, but somebody will come up to me in the grocery store or someplace in town and they'll say, Troy helped me get a sewer, Troy helped me

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I'll Still Be Loving You on WHOU 100.1 FM. 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
1: With temps dropping into the low 30s, crank up that furnace, you'll need it tonight.
2: 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Gas prices are at record highs across the state. 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Groceries, ridiculous. And Collins voted 5 times to keep Trump's war going.
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We play the best mix of the classic hits, WHOU, the Sanford Townsend Band. John Townsend said that that song started off as a joke, and that joke is still making them money to this very day. And it was their only top 10 hit, so it's a one-hit wonder. It's a song that came from a poem that Ed Sanford had written in college about an unfaithful woman. Basically, the lyrics tell a story of a man confronting his unfaithful, cold, or drifting partner and finally ending the relationship. The metaphor, the title, and the chorus use the visual of a smoke to represent subtle, distant signs of betrayal that the narrator missed or ignored. Her eyes have a mist from the smoke of a distant fire. So that's the meaning behind that song. It's an upbeat song about betrayal.

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0: Ned Donahue. Ukrainian drones lost some of their speed after restrictions were suddenly imposed on battlefield use of the country's U.S.-made Starlink communication terminals. The situation triggered fears Ukraine is being starved of vital intelligence, especially from the U.S. Ukrainian President Volodymyr Zelensky was in London today.
1: A lot of different surprises on which you can't count when you have real partnership, and we count on partnership with the United States. We just want to be very honest, very clear, and be strong partners.
0: President Trump has said the U.S. has not stopped sharing intelligence with Ukraine. South Carolina Republican Congresswoman Nancy Mace's former fiancé and two of his business associates are being charged with sex crimes and voyeurism over an episode Mace described in detail during a speech last year on the House floor about how crimes against women are not investigated thoroughly.
2: In November 2023, I accidentally uncovered some of the most heinous crimes against women imaginable. We're talking about rape, non-consensual photos, non-consensual videos of women and underage girls, and the premeditated, calculated exploitation of women and girls in my district.
0: Prosecutors say John Douglas Osborne committed sex acts on an incapacitated and intoxicated woman while Mace's ex-fiancé Patrick Bryant and Eric Bernard Bowman watched. Worries about worsening inflation are pulling the stock market lower. Inflation accelerated last month as gas, clothes, and airfares got more expensive. Evidence that rising prices remain an economic challenge just a few weeks before the midterm elections. New York City is moving toward a ban on the more than 150-year-old horse-drawn carriage industry following the death of a teenage tourist in Central Park. This is AP News. There is a big search going on for a puppy.
3: A small dog that's been on the loose in Yellowstone National Park for a month has been spotted crossing intersections, strolling through employee housing, and entering lodges through automatic doors. Yet Luna, a Jack Russell Terrier from California, has eluded capture. And volunteers are racing against time as winter approaches to catch Luna. A spokesperson for Luna's family says that Luna survived on the streets before she was adopted. Luna escaped when a housekeeper accidentally let her out of a cabin. Volunteers have set up humane traps using her family's scent to lure her back. The search has united locals and tourists alike. I'm Lisa Dwyer.
0: The Houston Astros will not renew the expiring contract of manager Joe Espada. The Astros won the AL East with an 81-81 record, the first team ever to reach the postseason without a winning record. I'm Ed Donahue, AP News.
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5: WHOU. As a low pressure wave and cold front move east of the region this afternoon, any leftover rain pushes out. Skies remain cloudy, highs in the upper 40s, 9 degrees Celsius. Tonight, still mostly cloudy, chilly and breezy, lows near 45 degrees Celsius. Brighter skies back here for tomorrow, breezy, highs near 50, 10 degrees Celsius. On Friday, a strong cold front approaches along with a low pressure wave tracking to our north. It turns cloudy with rain developing as the day progresses, highs in the low 40s, 6 degrees Celsius. Saturday, mostly cloudy and breezy, risk for a scattered rain or snow shower, highs in the low 40s, 5 degrees Celsius. Mostly sunny weather returns for Sunday, chilly, highs near 45, 7 degrees Celsius. That's a check on your latest forecast. I'm Precision Weather Meteorologist Steve Adamson for WHOU.
6: 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That's right, Classics in the Afternoon. It's more than just music, though. We have all the information you need to continue through your day, and we share a few laughs, too, and some celebrations, as well as some silly holidays. I'm Janelle Roberts, inviting you to tune in weekday afternoons from 2 to 6 p.m. and enjoy the days right here with me. 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

tonight. How about ooh-ah today, this Wednesday afternoon? I'm Janelle Roberts, reporting for duty, and we got that rain. I think someone did a rain dance. Just a little bit anyway, nothing to write home about. Right now, 48 degrees on the outside and an afternoon filled with great music. It's Classics in the Afternoon.

0: radio with your mouth full. But you know what? It is National Dessert Day. I think that kind of like gives everyone a free pass, right? Right? It is National Dessert Day, so get out there and get yourself a dessert. Maybe make one. Are you one of those people that can just kind of whip up anything, can make a beautiful dessert that looks like $1 million out of like a paper clip and a bag of flour or something? I am not one of those people, so I do admire that. When I walk into like a dessert shop and I see like masterpieces, it just blows my mind, boggles my mind. I don't even want to eat it because it's so pretty, but I usually do. And today's the day you can do it, National Dessert Day. We've got music, too. So if you like music with your dessert, how about Bob Seger? That always works for me. Classics in the afternoon.
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0: little summer. 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Again, the 24th of October, 8 p.m. to midnight, at the Legion in Holton. 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

0: is Olivia Newton-John, a legend and a beautiful music right there. A little more love at WHOU. It is 12 away from the top of the hour. You know, today is, I kind of hate to say it because my pets fit into this category, but it is National Pet Obesity Awareness Day. And I know pet obesity is not cool. It is not cool. But if you've ever met my begging dogs, so this is what happened. I have a really, really old dog, and he was getting really, really thin and hollow, and, you know, he's 18, so I decided I'm going to fatten him up. But you can't just fatten up one dog. So my other young dog decided, you know, he had to be fattened up, too, and they shared it, and so now I have two fat dogs. One's old and one's young, and it's not cool. It's not even funny. But today, I'm going to work on it because it is National Pet Obesity Awareness Day, and I do know it's an issue. You don't want diabetes and, you know, limp, lame, you know, that kind of stuff. So I am aware of it, and it's just the day to bring it to light, okay? Now I will go hold my head in shame, and but they're really cute pups. WHOU.
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6: Filled the oil tank yet? 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Remember when Susan Collins and Donald Trump promised to end their war in Iran in 2 weeks? 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Gas prices are at record highs across the state. 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Groceries, ridiculous. And Collins voted 5 times to keep Trump's war going.
7: Ms. Collins.
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7: Ms. Collins, aye.
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0: I'm Ed Donahue. Cornell University's president, Michael Kotlikoff, faces scrutiny over handling of a gang rape report. Faculty prepared to debate a no-confidence resolution in his administration, and the university faces mounting scrutiny over its handling of sexual misconduct allegations. A student reported being gang raped at a fraternity house at Cornell in 2024. The Vatican says Pope Leo celebrated Mass in a special room set up for him at a hospital in Rome after cancer surgery. Doctors say Leo is eating and has been walking and doing respiratory exercises, and his post-operative tests are normal following surgery to remove a cancerous mass from his lung. Dr. Ben Zhang is a surgeon at Alina Health in Minneapolis.
1: What happens when we remove a lobe of the lung is the other parts of the lung, the other lobes actually pick up some of the work that the other lobes do. There's more blood flow to those lobes. And over time, over the course of a few months, people do adjust.
0: His doctors say Leo's recovery is proceeding as planned. A familiar ride in New York City may soon be off the road.
2: New York moving to ban the more than 150-year-old horse-drawn carriage industry, long a staple in Central Park, with the city council expected to approve a bill next week that would end the rides by 2028. Mayor Zoran Mamdani says they are working on a plan to compensate drivers and take care of the horses.
3: I think that we have a civic responsibility to ensure that we are not leaving anybody out to dry.
2: For years, an effort's been underway to ban the industry. The latest push began in June when a teenage tourist was killed jumping from an out-of-control horse carriage. The Transport Workers Union said the council's bill has no meaningful economic relief for workers. Julie Walker, New York.
0: Stocks are lower in late-day trading on Wall Street. This is AP News. Netflix is laying off 6% of its workforce.
4: The job cuts amount to nearly 1,000 positions. A memo to employees said the company's product, tech, legal, and human resources teams would be the most impacted. The announcement comes a week ahead of the company's latest earnings update. Membership signups and price increases have helped boost profits for the company in 2026, but its forecast for the third quarter fell short of Wall Street's expectations. Netflix remains a dominant player in streaming entertainment, but faces growing competition from rivals like Amazon's Prime Video and Disney Plus. Damian Troisi, New York.
0: In 1988, Congress enacted a law to protect the privacy of video rentals after a journalist published details of Supreme Court nominee Robert Bork's movie rental history during his Senate hearings. A court is now weighing how that blockbuster statute fits into the modern age of digital commerce. I'm Ed Donahue, AP News.
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6: As a low-pressure wave and cold front move east of the region this afternoon, any leftover rain pushes out. Skies remain cloudy. Highs in the upper 40s, 9 degrees Celsius. Tonight, still mostly cloudy, chilly and breezy. Lows near 45 degrees Celsius. Brighter skies back here for tomorrow. Breezy highs near 50, 10 degrees Celsius. On Friday, a strong cold front approaches along with a low pressure wave tracking to our north. It turns cloudy with rain developing as the day progresses. Highs in the low 40s, 6 degrees Celsius. Saturday, mostly cloudy and breezy. Risk for a scattered rain or snow shower. Highs in the low 40s, 5 degrees Celsius. Mostly sunny weather returns for Sunday. Chilly highs near 45, 7 degrees Celsius. That's a check on your latest forecast. I'm Precision Weather Meteorologist Steve Adamson for WHOU.
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0: From 18 till I die, let's make a night to remember. I'm working on the afternoon, though. Classics in the afternoon. 318, 418 Atlantic. So it's Wednesday. That means we've got the Classics in the Afternoon Music Minute with Renee, and that is on the way. Plus, I heard from that hard-working man, Joe. You know, he works hard. Have you guys seen him out there working? Joe is always out there working. He's got that big red truck. He works hard, so we've got some music on the way for him. Plus, he's a great listener. Classics in the Afternoon at WHOU.
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1: Classics in the Afternoon Music Minute for the week of October 12th, 1976. Electric Light Orchestra released their sixth album, called A New World Record. It was a global success with two hit singles, Livin' Thing and Telephone Line. 1978. Columbia Records released Toto's self-titled debut album. It reached number 9 and eventually went 2x platinum. 1982. Dolly Parton topped the Billboard Country chart with her song I Will Always Love You. A decade later, Whitney Houston released a pop R&B version for the Bodyguard soundtrack. 1992, Patti Smyth and Don Henley were awarded a gold record for the song Sometimes Love Just Ain't Enough. The track served as the lead single for Smyth's album. 2025, guitarist Ace Frehley, a founding member of Kiss, passed away at the age of 74 after a fall at his home 3 weeks earlier. As part of the band, he was nominated for a Grammy Award and was inducted into the Rock and Roll Hall of Fame. Frehley's 1978 solo LP also achieved platinum status. This is Renee for Classics in the Afternoon Music Minute.
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5: 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With temps dropping into the low 30s, crank up that furnace. 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
6: 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Groceries, ridiculous. And Collins voted 5 times to keep Trump's war going.
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Well, if you'll allow me, it'll be me. Classics in the Drive Time. We're not there yet, though. We've got a lot of afternoon to do. In fact, tonight we may ride home with windshield wipers on. It's hit or miss. Overcast, 48 degrees, 9 Celsius, WHOU.

0: You Start the Fire. But you know what? There's a lot of lyrics in there that point fingers, and I would have to agree with that. Billy Joel was onto something there. The name of the album was Stormfront, and yeah, it was a storm. It's been a brewing storm for a while. 3:48, 4:48 Atlantic. We are smack dab in the middle of a Wednesday. They tell me, you know what? We breezed over the hump. I didn't even see the hump. I plowed right through. You too? Yeah, I like that. Now stick around. If you do like news, we've got a news update headed your way at the top of the hour, and we have a mandatory weather forecast that's on the way. You got to check the forecast out because, you know, it's a little bit of everything. My Snapchat stories are all saying it snowed. I didn't see the snow. Did you? Yeah, they're all saying it snowed. I mean, if it flurried, I didn't see it. I may have had my eyes blinking or something. But anyway, that's what they say. But the winds, I've definitely seen. There's a whole lot of gusty winds. But we're going to freshen up that forecast at the 4 o'clock hour. That's what we do here. And then we're going to keep right on ticking because you know what? So much great music, so little time. WHOU.
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0: E! News. I'm Ed Donahue. As the closing bell sounds on Wall Street, stocks are dropping toward their worst day since July. A new report says inflation accelerated last month as gas, clothes, and airfares got more expensive. Evidence that rising prices remain an economic challenge just a few weeks before the midterm elections. Meantime, the head of the International Monetary Fund, Kristalina Georgieva, says the United States and other wealthy nations must urgently tackle mounting global debt, which is weighing most heavily on low-income countries.
1: To put it very simply, China needs to spend more, the U.S. has to save more, and Europe has to invest more.
0: She says economic growth alone would not be enough to address more than $40 trillion in U.S. national debt. Cornell University President Michael Kotlikoff is facing a faculty debate on a no-confidence resolution in his administration, and the university faces mounting scrutiny of its handling of sexual misconduct allegations. A student reported being gang-raped at a fraternity house in 2024. Risa Leibowitz is a Cornell faculty member.
2: I talk to my students all the time. They feel the heaviness of what's happening on campus. And, there's real concern. And I think the good news is, if there's any good news here, that it's collective concern.
0: Kotlikoff announced new restrictions on fraternity parties. The ex-fiancé of Congresswoman Nancy Mace and two of his business associates have been charged with sex crimes and voyeurism. The Republican congresswoman from South Carolina described the episode in a speech on the House floor last year about how crimes against women are not investigated thoroughly. Authorities have raided Halk TV, one of Turkey's few independent broadcasters, and appointed a trustee manager as part of a corruption investigation. Press freedom groups have criticized the move, saying it's an attempt in Turkey to silence opposition voices. This is AP News. The Kelly Clarkson Brooklyn toy store clash doesn't seem to go away.
3: While many people complain when you're Kelly Clarkson and take to social media to air a grievance, people hear you. That's what happened this weekend. The singer posting on X, the Art of Play toy store in Brooklyn, New York, judged her as if she could not afford a $15,000 toy bird. The store responding, saying the item was not for sale and offered alternatives, which Clarkson disputes. Store partner Adam Rubin says since Clarkson's post, they've received online backlash and in-person confrontations.
4: When she calls us out by name on a platform where she's getting millions of people riled up to attack us, it's asymmetrical social warfare. And it's a reprehensible abuse of power.
3: However, many of Clarkson's fans are coming to her defense. Julie Walker, New York.
0: I'm Ed Donahue, AP News.
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6: Skies will stay mostly cloudy tonight across northern Maine and western New Brunswick. Chilly and breezy, lows in the upper 30s, 4 degrees Celsius. It should be brighter tomorrow with a mixture of clouds and sun, breezy highs right around 50, 10 degrees Celsius. Partly cloudy skies Thursday night and rather chilly, low temperatures near 30, minus 1 Celsius. Friday turns cloudy with rain developing as the day progresses. Highs in the low 40s, 6 degrees Celsius. Saturday, mostly cloudy and breezy, risk for a scattered shower or snow shower, mainly in the morning. Highs in the low 40s, 5 degrees Celsius. Sunday, mixed sun and clouds and staying chilly. Highs around 45, 7 degrees Celsius. That's a check on your latest forecast. I'm Precision Weather Meteorologist Steve Adamson for WHOU.

0: know, that is a beautiful song, and I love the whole idea of it and everything, but they're gone. They're no longer Hall & Oates. Abandoned Luncheonette brings on a whole new meaning now. Classics in the afternoon at 4:15, 5:15 Atlantic. Usually this time of day we start talking about Bill and Binks, so let's do it, okay? 73 Bangor Street under the deck in Holton. That's where you'll find Bill and Binks. 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If you're looking for eligibility for a medical card, they can hook you up in the right direction and be on your way. So they have a Facebook page. That might be where you want to check out and see what they've got going on. You know, they've got different things that happen there. They have events that come in. They have giveaways. They've got a lot of giveaways. They've got deals. They've got special things. You might want to just check them out on Facebook and keep following them, or just periodically drop in at 73 Bangor Street under the deck in Holton. Bill and Binks, and that's where you're going to sign up to win a really great prize. You could be really lucky and win like a really phenomenal prize from a phenomenal area business. Tell them we sent you, WHOU.
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4: With temps dropping into the low 30s, crank up that furnace. You'll need it tonight.
5: 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Gas prices are at record highs across the state. 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Groceries, ridiculous. And Collins voted 5 times to keep Trump's war going.
6: Ms. Collins. Ms. Collins, aye.
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she was this morning, that's for sure. Pellet stove on high. It's not bad now, though. 48 degrees, 9 Celsius. Little fog, a little mist. Maybe the sun trying to come through. Don't think it'll make it, but it'll try. Classics in the afternoon.

0: That's Queen on the radio at WHOU. Kind of magic, right? 446, 546 Atlantic. We are just beginning with the magic, but it's good kind of magic. It's not evil. It is good. It is musical kind of magic. In fact, we've got classics in the drive time straight ahead. That's filled with a whole bunch of magical music. Great White on the way, Foghat on the way, Def Leppard on the way. Where else can you find those great songs? Well, right here with us, 100.1 FM. Now, I'm going to look at the forecast really quick. I don't think it's changed much. I mean, it's been remaining pretty much the same all day. Tonight, though, mostly cloudy, 35. Gusty winds. We're looking at gusty winds for a couple days anyway. Thursday, sunshine and a high near 52. Thursday night, partly cloudy, 25. So things are getting colder. So the wind and the cold's going to make for some, you know, not so pleasurable temperatures and whatnot, but we'll get through it. We'll get through it together. WHOU.
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0: Matt Ben Thomas. Inflation worsened last month. Sucker Magani has numbers.
1: From gas to clothes to airfare, things became more expensive in September. The consumer price index rose 3.7% compared with a year earlier. Costs on a monthly basis jumped 0.6%, up from 0.4%. Inflation has ticked higher since the Iran war started.
2: That war is going to end very soon, and when it does, you're... prices are going to come tumbling down. They already are.
1: The numbers show otherwise. And with the midterm elections just 3 weeks away, rising prices remain a problem for President Trump and Republicans hoping to hold their congressional majorities. Sagar Magani, Washington.
0: Wall Street didn't like it, and stocks had their worst day in months. The Dow lost just 48 points, but the S&P shed 1.1% and the Nasdaq 1.9%. Oil prices edged upward, Brent crude settling back above $106 a barrel. U.S. gasoline prices were mixed. According to AAA, regular grade edged down, the national average now above $4.33 a gallon. But diesel prices ticked higher, averaging about $6.30. A year ago, it was $3.65. The Social Security Administration is projecting a 3.6% cost of living adjustment for older adults and people with disabilities starting next year. From Rome, Tricia Thomas reports Pope Leo's eating regularly and has begun walking and doing respiratory exercises following cancer surgery.
3: Pope Leo is resting here at Gemelli Hospital after what the Vatican says was a tranquil night. Yesterday, he was in an operating room here for 3 hours. Doctors took 90 minutes for a non-invasive surgery in which they removed a lobe on his right lung. Later, the Vatican confirmed that the diagnosis was cancer. So they are doing further tests.
0: This is AP News. Ben Ramey brings us up to date on baseball's postseason.
4: The American League Championship Series now tied at a game apiece. This after the Tampa Bay Rays beat the Cleveland Guardians 3-1 in Game 2.
5: It wasn't an easy game.
4: Freddy Peralta, 6 scoreless innings in the Rays' win.
5: Since the first pitch that I threw until the last one, it was a lot of competition between me and the hitters because they were, like I said, they were... tough to face. They were really, really good, very disciplined on the play.
4: The National League Championship Series continues tonight in L.A. Brewers lead the Dodgers 2-0. Shohei Ohtani 3-for-20 in the playoffs, but Ohtani will be in the Game 3 lineup for manager Dave Roberts despite lingering injuries.
6: He's adamant. He feels good enough to be in there. He's close to finding something. I'm excited, so he'll be in there.
4: I'm Ben Raby.
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8: Skies will stay mostly cloudy tonight across northern Maine and western New Brunswick. Chilly and breezy, lows in the upper 30s, 4 degrees Celsius. It should be brighter tomorrow with a mixture of clouds and sun, breezy highs right around 50, 10 degrees Celsius. Partly cloudy skies Thursday night and rather chilly, low temperatures near 30, minus 1 Celsius. Friday turns cloudy with rain developing as the day progresses. Highs in the low 40s, 6 degrees Celsius. Saturday, mostly cloudy and breezy, risk for a scattered shower or snow shower, mainly in the morning. Highs in the low 40s, 5 degrees Celsius. Sunday, mixed sun and clouds and staying chilly. Highs around 45, 7 degrees Celsius. That's a check on your latest forecast. I'm Precision Weather Meteorologist Steve Adamson for WHOU.
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It's a slow ride, but it's a good ride. It's a classics in the drive time ride. I'm Janelle Roberts, ready to drive you, well, the long way. That's what we're doing. That was a snap decision right there. We're taking the long way home tonight, and it's going to be a good one. You turn it up loud. You put the heat on just a little bit, okay? Just a little bit. No, forget it. You don't even need it because we've got Def Leppard on. 100.1 FM, WHOU.

0: is Bon Jovi, Lay Your Hands on Me at WHOU. That is what I call a really great music set to start Classics in the Drive Time. Of course, Def Leppard and Foghat in the mix. Yeah, really great stuff. I'm Janelle Roberts at 17 past 5, 17 past 6 Atlantic. Now, I do want to tell you about what's happening at the American Legion coming up on the 24th, because Halloween is coming, and everybody likes a good Halloween dance. With the band The Dustpans, well, this is going on from 8 to midnight, $10 per person, $15 per couple. But don't forget, you have to buy your tickets in advance. It's a pre-sale. So pick up your tickets at Beale's Country Store, all three of their locations, Sadie's Bakery, or you can pick them up at the Legion during business hours or while they're open. So lots of ways to get it. Must be 21 to attend, 21 or older. You can be older too, not just 21. It's going to be a whole good time. I've talked to Matt, I've talked to Charlie, I've talked to a lot of people, and it's going to be a good time at the Legion, the Halloween dance.
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0: From Agent Provocateur, that is Foreigner at WHOU, a classic in the drive time. Today is National Take Your Parents to Lunch Day, but since I'm a little bit late, I think it wouldn't hurt to take them to supper or take them out for a drink. You know what? They've had a long, hard day, too. Take mom and dad out and buy them a scotch or a bourbon or something. You know, mom and dads like to go out, too, so just know that. And you know what? You could even be their driver. Don't be so cheap. 533, 633 Atlantic. It is classics in the drive time.
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3: 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Groceries, ridiculous. And Collins voted 5 times to keep Trump's war going.
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Overture. That is Kansas. Carry On, My Wayward Son. It's classics in the drive time as we cruise together. There's, you know, really nothing better than cruising around with your friends. It's like a station wagon. You remember that. 100.1 FM. Here's some Gary Wright.

0: I guess they were right about that, because they didn't go forever. They went for never. Heart at WHOU. Classics in the Drive Time coming to a close. I'm Janelle Roberts, thanking you for spending your Wednesday right here. It's been a really good one. We've had a lot of interaction, a lot of fun, a lot of laughs, a lot of music, and it's been a good time. Thank you for hanging out at WHOU, and stick around because Throwback Nation's coming your way, and Tony's got a lot of stuff planned. He's got his opportunity for you to be a winner. If you want to know how, keep your ears right here. You could be a lucky winner. Have a great night.
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8: 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I approve this message, and I ask for your vote.
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0: Ben Thomas. The Vatican says Pope Leo's eating regularly and has begun walking following his cancer surgery. Ed Donahue has the latest.
1: Doctors say the 71-year-old Pope is doing respiratory exercises and his post-operative tests are normal following surgery to remove a cancerous mass from his right lung. At a mass outside St. Peter's Basilica,
2: L'omelia preparata dal Santo Padre, Papa Leone XIV.
1: Cardinal Luis Antonio Tagle read a homily prepared by Pope Leo, and a member of the faithful read a prayer for Pope Leo so that he may feel the comfort of the Lord's presence and the support of the entire Church's prayers in order to have a serene convalescent period and a quick and complete recovery. Experts say tests will determine whether the Pope's cancer is spread. Those results have not so far been made public. I'm Ed Donahue.
0: The Justice Department threatening California with legal action over what it says are non-citizens believed to have received mail ballots for next month's midterm elections. A letter to California's Secretary of State demands a list of names be reviewed within 48 hours. Donna Warder reports criminal charges are being considered in Texas against an ICE agent.
3: The prosecutor in Harris County, Texas, is weighing whether to file criminal charges against an agent with U.S. Immigration and Customs Enforcement who on video appears to use his SUV to intentionally strike a man who took off running. Surveillance footage shows 48-year-old Miguel Parra Hernandez and another man jumping out of a truck and running as an SUV goes after them. A vehicle then strikes Parra Hernandez, who an immigrant rights group says needed surgery on a broken leg. An ICE spokesman in Houston told the Texas Tribune on Saturday that Parra Hernandez ran in front of the ICE vehicle. I'm Donna Warder.
0: And President Trump is campaigning for Republicans today in Arizona and Montana. This is AP News. Seth Sutel now with today's AP Markets Report.
4: Stocks fell to their worst day since July as drops for big tech companies weighed on the market. The S&P 500 fell 1.1%. The index has been mostly falling since setting an all-time high last week. The Dow slipped 48 points. That's about 0.1%. The Nasdaq Composite sank 1.9%. Among tech stocks, Nvidia fell 3.2%. Meta Platforms pulled back 3.3%. Traders raised their expectations that the Federal Reserve will make another interest rate increase later this month. That came after the government reported that inflation increased at a faster-than-expected rate in September. Seth Sutel, New York.
0: The Social Security Administration is projecting a 3.6% cost of living adjustment for next year. That translates to about $75 per month for the nearly 72 million recipients. There's more news at apnews.com. I'm Ben Thomas. Thanks for listening.
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6: Skies will stay mostly cloudy tonight across northern Maine and western New Brunswick. Chilly and breezy, lows in the upper 30s, 4 degrees Celsius. It should be brighter tomorrow with a mixture of clouds and sun. Breezy highs right around 50, 10 degrees Celsius. Partly cloudy skies Thursday night and rather chilly, low temperatures near 30, minus 1 Celsius. Friday turns cloudy with rain developing as the day progresses. Highs in the low 40s, 6 degrees Celsius. Saturday, mostly cloudy and breezy. Risk for a scattered shower or snow shower, mainly in the morning. Highs in the low 40s, 5 degrees Celsius. Sunday, mixed sun and clouds and staying chilly. Highs around 45, 7 degrees Celsius. That's a check on your latest forecast. I'm Precision Weather Meteorologist Steve Adamson for WHOU.
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0: Cedars Redemption is the place you're always met with a smile and a thank you for your business. 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Can't get over to Cedars to get your bottles and cans returned? 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Just call 532-3301. If you have them pre-counted and drop off after redemption hours, the Variety Store will still pay you for them, or you can just drop them off and come back later. Don't forget to sign up for the weekly drawing for a $25 gift card for Cedars Variety while you're there. 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
1: Matt Dunlap for Congress. 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He swept floors in a textile factory, washed dishes, worked as a line cook and bartender, and a proud union member.
2: I'm Matt Dunlap. 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I'll fight to stop the Canadian tariffs and taxes that are driving up the cost of everything, from lumber to lobster to hockey sticks. Unlike my opponent, I'll oppose cuts to Medicaid and Medicare that threaten our rural hospitals and care for the elderly. And I won't give tax breaks to the wealthy that raise your property taxes. I'm Matt Dunlap, candidate for Congress. I approve this message, and I ask for your vote.
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0: Ben Thomas. We're learning more about what federal agents took from the Washington, D.C. home of Democratic Representative Ilhan Omar this week. Ed Donahue has details.
1: A source tells the AP a search Monday of Omar's home in Washington.
0: Agents took from the Washington, D.C. home of Democratic Representative Ilhan Omar this week. Ed Donahue has details.
1: A source tells the AP a search Monday of Omar's home in Washington resulted in the seizure of her phone. More than a dozen grand jury subpoenas were issued, including to some of her relatives. The source also says the investigation involves potential fraud in Omar's immigration paperwork. Vice President J.D. Vance was asked about the investigation less than a month before the midterm elections.
2: We try to run our Department of Justice in a fair and honest way. We try to let the law follow the facts rather than creating facts just to prosecute people we don't like.
1: Shannon Jackson lives in Omar's neighborhood.
3: I don't want to see people being discriminated against, even if it's not racial.
1: Omar is running for re-election. Ed Donahue, Washington.
0: Inflation worsened last month. The Labor Department's Consumer Price Index was up 3.7% over September a year ago.

0: as gas, clothes, and airfares all got more expensive. Wall Street didn't like the number, and stocks tumbled. The Dow lost just 48 points, but the S&P shed 1.1% and the Nasdaq 1.9%. And Lisa Dwyer reports dozens of California dams are in need of repair.
1: Some of California's aging dams continue to pose a significant risk to public safety, especially with an El Nino winter threatening heavy rain. A recent audit found 57 dams in poor or unsatisfactory condition. The 40 riskiest dams are near densely populated coastal cities and could endanger up to 1.5 million people if they fail. State water managers have had enforcement power since 2017. So far, dam owners have not been penalized for safety violations. The audit urges lawmakers to expand enforcement authority and require maintenance plans for high-risk dams. I'm Lisa Dwyer.
0: This is AP News. L.A. tries to get back on track tonight at Dodger Stadium after the Brewers took the first two games of the NLCS. Ben Raby has a preview.
2: Shohei Ohtani is battling through one of the worst slumps of his big league career. The four-time MVP, just 3-for-20 in the playoffs, and he's got a career-long 24 games since he last homered. Manager Dave Roberts.
3: He's adamant. He feels good enough to be in there.
2: Ohtani's struggles likely connected to the lingering knee and biceps issues that landed him on the injured list in September.
4: Shouldn't be the reason why I can't hit.
2: Ohtani, through his interpreter.
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2: As Ohtani looks to get back on track, the rest of the Dodgers' offense must get going too. L.A. was limited to just 3 hits in Game 2, and the Dodgers didn't have a single base runner beyond the fourth inning. I'm Ben Raby.
0: 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I'm Ben Thomas. 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
6: Skies will stay mostly cloudy tonight across northern Maine and western New Brunswick. Chilly and breezy, lows in the upper 30s, 4 degrees Celsius. It should be brighter tomorrow with a mixture of clouds and sun, breezy highs right around 50, 10 degrees Celsius. Partly cloudy skies Thursday night and rather chilly, low temperatures near 30, minus 1 Celsius. Friday turns cloudy with rain developing as the day progresses. Highs in the low 40s, 6 degrees Celsius. Saturday, mostly cloudy and breezy. Risk for a scattered shower or snow shower, mainly in the morning. Highs in the low 40s, 5 degrees Celsius. Sunday, mixed sun and clouds and staying chilly. Highs around 45, 7 degrees Celsius. That's a check on your latest forecast. I'm Precision Weather Meteorologist Steve Adamson for WHOU.
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0: Oh, I get it. I'm an Anthony, but I go as Tony, right? And when mom calls me Anthony?
1: When you get that in there, you know if it's a full name effect, yes.

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2: Hey, Tony, my name is Charlie. I'd like to hear Black Velvet, please.
0: Oh, one of those good sultry songs. Good for this time of night. Thanks for the call, Charlie. 877-909-1989. Reach out to us and we'll get your throwback on, too.

0: St. Thomas. Inflation worsened last month. The Labor Department's Consumer Price Index was up 3.7% compared with September a year ago. Meanwhile, Donna Warder reports.
1: The Social Security Administration is projecting a 3.6% increase for older adults and people with disabilities. It takes effect at the beginning of 2027. That's about a $75 monthly increase for someone who receives about $2,080 per month. Donna Warder, Washington.
0: On Wall Street, stocks tumbled. The S&P fell 1.1%, the NASDAQ 1.9%. President Trump showed off the new Air Force One gifted from Qatar's royal family during a campaign appearance in Arizona.
2: You know, when they give you a putt, you say just two words, thank you. You bend down, you pick it up, and you walk to the next hole. When they give you a 747, you say two words, thank you.
0: Trump's also making a stop in Montana. A plane crash in Wisconsin during a thunderstorm last night claimed six lives. Jennifer King has details.
3: The NTSB says the single-engine Piper was headed from Kenosha to Menominee when the pilot contacted air traffic control asking to descend after noticing ice was building up on the wings.
4: Sounds like an engine cutting in and out and in and out.
3: Sauk County resident Randy Kobeck told WKOW she could hear the plane was in trouble.
4: And it was getting loud and I thought, oh my God, that's going to hit my house.
3: The county dispatch center received multiple calls around 9:31 p.m.
5: A report of an airplane that possibly crashed. The caller saw an engine fault.
3: The sheriff's office says five adults and a child were located deceased on the scene in a wooded area.
6: I've got, looks like airplane seat of some sort with deceased.
3: There was no damage or injury to anyone on the ground. 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I'm Jennifer King.
0: This is AP News. Sagar Magani reports Vice President J.D. Vance has been mocking Texas Democratic Senate candidate James Tallarico for his diet.
7: Vance echoed President Trump.
2: He doesn't eat meat. He's a vegan. And vegans, you know what a vegan is. Vegans don't do well in Texas, okay?
7: Tallarico has denied being a vegan.
8: You know, I'm an eighth-generation Texan. I've been eating barbecue since before Ken Paxton's first indictment.
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7: Vance bashed Tallarico.
9: That it is, quote, existential that Texas stop eating so much meat.
7: VP did not mention his wife, Usha, is a